0: Hi, good evening. You've called the Delilah Show.
1: Well, hi, Delilah. How you doing? 25 years ago, I met this gal at a track meet when we were in high school, ninth grade track meet. And we dated all through high school, and she was from a different school. After we graduated, we separated and went different ways, and she married, and I married. And about 10 years ago, we met back up again. We kind of kept in touch off and on throughout the years. And we were going to try to make a go of it then, but then we decided that we just had to continue on with the way we were going. Well, over the last 4 years, I had been incarcerated. And while I was incarcerated, 2 years ago, I wrote her father a letter to give to her because I didn't know where she was. Well, she got the letter, and we started corresponding. And then she gave me a chance. And when I got out, we've been together ever since. And she is the absolute most wonderful person I've ever had in my life.
0: So how many years has it been?
1: About 25 years.
0: And the love you felt never faded?
1: Never faded. And she's a wonderful mother, and she's just a wonderful person.
0: And you, sir, have you stopped making bad choices so that you don't end up in trouble again?
1: Absolutely.
0: Good for you.
1: Because she has kids, and because of my past, we decided not to, you know, involve her kids in this. So when her youngest graduates in 3 years, then we're going to finally live together. So we have like a 3-year plan that we're going with.
0: Wow, you have developed patience and wisdom and all sorts of wonderful qualities.
1: Yeah, it's nice, isn't it? It's a special thing. I'm blessed.
0: You're blessed, she's blessed, and you are definitely blessed to have found your way back to each other.
1: Thank you, Delilah. I appreciate that.

0: keeping you company on this Monday night, the 18th of May. If you are celebrating a birthday, let me see your hand. Raise your hand. I see you there. How about an anniversary? If you're celebrating an anniversary, if you're celebrating anything wonderful, a milestone, if you're celebrating that your child who has learning disabilities is finally figuring out how to read, we're going through that in our household. Whatever it is you're celebrating, I want to celebrate with you. I want to be there alongside you, your own little cheering section. Thank you for joining us tonight. 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

0: Amanda, thank you for being so patient. I understand you have some wonderful gifts to share with us.
1: Yes. After living a very bad childhood, I from the age of 9 to 10, I was in 9 foster homes, a juvenile intake, and 2 children facilities. And then my uncle came and rescued me and took me home, and I couldn't read or write when I was in the 5th grade when I moved here with him, and became my backbone, and I graduated high school, 13th in my class.
0: So you went from not being able to read and write at age 9 to graduating tops in your school?
1: Tops in my class, and I graduate Friday with my degree in criminal law, and he became my backbone in my life and my supporting.
0: And what's your uncle's name?
1: Rick.
0: And your aunt?
1: Arlene. And he has 2 kids of his own, Kelly and John, which are, I consider, my brother and sister. Took me in gracefully and raised me as their own. And when people ask him, I have 3 kids.
0: How awesome is that? Wouldn't it be great if all of the kids that are in foster care right now would have somebody step in and say, you know what, I know you've had a hellacious life, I know there will be complications, but I'm going to go to bat for you.
1: Yep, and he did. He came to bat for me. And I thank him and thank God every day for the opportunity.

0: I know it's late. I know you're tired. You've been running here, running there. You've got a senior graduating this week or next. My goddaughter, Nina, is already home from college for the summer. You've got kids coming home, bringing their laundry and all their bad habits that they've established while they've been away the last 9 months. Not Nina. She has no bad habits. She is such a good kid. She is becoming a doctor. She is in an accelerated program. She graduated very young, and she's already working her way through her program to become a doctor, a surgeon, a specialist of some sort. She's going to save lives. She's probably going to be the one to find the cure for breast cancer or something, because she's so awesome. If you've got a student coming back from college, or maybe one going off to college in the next few weeks or the next few months, I am here to play all those sappy songs that'll bring back all those sappy memories of them growing up. You can do a little spin through your photos in your phone and have a good little sob and then come back here, okay? Mama Delilah will be here, and I'll just give you a big hug and pat you on the back and remind you that this is good. Growth is good, even though it hurts. We'll be back. You're listening to Delilah on Q99. 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

0: Jeff, what can I do for you?
1: Well, I'm driving home from work, and I drive a lot each day, and I listen to your show a lot, and I decided to call today. I'm a newlywed as of 2 months ago. My wife's name is Katie, and I just thought it'd be really great if I could call up and request a song for her.
0: So, Jeff, tell me what it was about Katie that drew you to her to such a degree that you decided to spend your life with her.
1: Well, Katie and I spent 3.5 years before we got married, and what first drew me to her is just how adorable she was, her mannerisms, how she acted, and she was practically the cutest girl I've ever seen, and it grew over those 3.5 years, and I just couldn't stop. My love for her did not stop growing over those 3 years, and since we've been married, I have to say it's grown leaps and bounds every day. She really is the light to my world, and she's incredible. And I find new reasons every day to love her. Give me

This town's lost its faith, our colors will fade eventually. 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Oh my, my, oh my, my love, I take one look at you, you're taking me out.

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1: If you have joined us for the first time on this Monday night, I hope you had a delightful weekend. I want to say hello to Melissa and Shane, to Denny and Samantha, and to Caroline, who called tonight. The phone lines are open just for you.

0: Hi, good evening. Who's this?
1: My name's Deanna.
0: Deanna, what can I do for you?
1: I was married for 10 years, and I have three beautiful children. And about a year and a half ago, my husband passed away in a car accident on his way home from work. And me and my children, we all miss him a great deal. I was 7 months pregnant with our third child when the car accident happened, and I just think about him every day, and I miss him, and I hope he's somewhere seeing what a wonderful job we've done with our kids, and I think about him a lot, and I miss him.
0: Deanna, how old are you?
1: I'm 29.
0: What's your husband's name, Deanna?
1: His name was Eddie.
0: So do you really question that Eddie might or might not know that you have a healthy baby and beautiful kids and that you're doing a fabulous job?
1: I sure hope he does. I feel like he's close.
0: The fact that you two have been one since you were children and the fact that he loves you, I just can't imagine that a loving God would not allow him to know what an amazing woman you are and what beautiful children he has.
1: And, you know, as much as I hate to admit, there have been some good things that have come since he's passed away. My best friend met a man. We started going out and, you know, just going out and dancing and stuff, and
0: Deanna,
1: to meet new people. And she met a man, and she would have never have met this wonderful person that she's met, that loves her daughter and she loves his children. And it would have never happened if I hadn't lost my husband. And
0: Deanna,
1: I hate saying that, but
0: Deanna,
1: yes ma'am,
0: God knows the plan for your life. He knows the future. You don't have to feel bad about these things. It's enough that you're feeling bad missing the love of your life. It's enough that you're mourning the loss of a precious soul and the father of your children. Leave the rest of this stuff. Just leave it alone. You're entitled to go have fun. You are entitled to go dance. You are entitled to meet new people. You will meet somebody wonderful again, and you will fall in love, and you will have a life again when God has got your heart to a place where you can handle that. And you don't need to feel guilty about that.
1: Thank you so much.
0: Okay. God bless you.
1: Thank you. You too.

0: So some folks are going through tough times because of basic economics. Some folks are going through tough times because of really bad choices, really poor choices they continue to make. But some people are going through tough times right now because they have been hit by a tsunami of heartache. I have a friend named Peter who lost his best friend, Salem, last year to cancer and a surgery that went wrong. And then he walked in to check on his mom and found that she was having a stroke. Because he is a retired nurse, he went into action. He was able to not only save his mother's life, but to get her to a place that she's now able to use her hands again and communicate again and be present with him again. So she gave him life, and then he saved her life, and now they are sharing one another's life for whatever time God allows. But that's a tsunami of grief. That is a hurricane force winds when you lose someone you love, when you find out you've been betrayed, when your spouse walks out the door or doesn't, and then you find out they've been walking in someone else's door for weeks or months. That's a tsunami of heartache. And if you are going through that kind of tidal wave, there is no song in the world I can play that's going to help. That's the truth. But I can pray for you. And I can encourage you, and I can remind you that if you hold on tight to the life ring of faith, the life ring of friends, the life ring of those you can trust, you will make it through. You will. You will make it through. I promise you that. We'll be back. 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

0: Hi, Billy. Thank you for calling the Delilah Show. What can I do for you?
1: Hello. How are you this evening?
0: I'm good.
1: I just want to tell you I enjoy your show immensely. I've been used to listening to you for about 15 years.
0: Well, I enjoy being here immensely, and I hope to be around another 15 at least.
1: Oh, wonderful. My wife and I, this coming Friday, we'll be married 38 years.
0: Oh, praise God. Good for you.
1: It's wonderful. I'm a truck driver. I'm gone a fair bit of the time. And
0: you know, because you've made it over 10 years, you get the happy anniversary song.
1: Oh, I do. Well, wonderful.
0: Happy anniversary, happy anniversary, happy anniversary, happy anniversary.
1: Well, thank you very much.
0: Anybody who can make it 10 years or longer gets the anniversary song.
1: Well, I've been hearing that for quite a while, so I knew I was entitled to it.
0: That's right. You earned it, darn it. Triple. I could sing it to you three times, almost four.
1: That's just, get close, isn't it?
0: Good for you. So what's your bride's name?
1: My bride's name is Sylvia.
0: And is Sylvia as sweet today as she was the day you married her?
1: Oh, she's like a fine wine. She improves with age.
0: You sound like such a sweetheart.
1: Well, thank you. Sometimes I am, sometimes I'm not, but I hope I am most of the time.
0: Well, I hope so, too. I hope you're as sweet to her as you are to me.
1: Well, great. It's such a great pleasure to speak to you.

0: Hello, my friend. I know you're tired. I know it's late. I hope you had a peaceful Monday night. Thank you for letting me be a part of it. Have I reminded you lately that we have podcasts, two fabulous podcasts? Not that I want you to leave me right now. I don't. But when my show is over, when I've tucked you in for the night, when you're driving to work tomorrow, when you're sitting in your office working, pop on the headphones and check out my podcast. There are two of them. One is called Love Someone with Delilah. The other one is called Have a Little Faith. I invite you to check them out, to enjoy them, to be blessed and inspired. 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
0: Yesterday's favorites. If you've been given the boot by somebody who was your honey, I'm here to listen, provide comfort, and to help you move on.

0: Kathy, you've called Delilah. Thank you for being a part of our show tonight. Tell me your story.
1: Well, hi, Delilah. I was trying to think of a perfect gift for a special friend who's graduating. It's actually one of my daughter's best friends, and it occurred to me that a dedication from you would be a good gift.
0: What's your daughter's friend's name?
1: Kate is the friend.
0: And your daughter?
1: Megan is my daughter. And Megan's a junior and Kate's a senior, so we're going to really miss Kate next year and kind of sad about her leaving. So

0: Is this the kind of friend that's like another daughter, hangs out of the house all the time?
1: Yeah, a little like
0: helps
1: that.
0: Helps to bake cookies and such?
1: Yes, she's very special. She loves smoothies. We make smoothies.
0: And is she going away to college next year?
1: She's going away to college. She's a little nervous about that, but we know she'll do fine. She's going to be studying nursing, and I know she'll be a wonderful nurse. Her mother's a nurse practitioner, I think, and I think she'll be a real good, caring person, caring nurse. Kate's real special to us because she's made some really good choices. She's a real good Christian, and she just has this wonderful sense of humor and a big smile. Her smile and my daughter's smile are so much alike that a lot of times they're in dance line together in high school, and a lot of times I get a picture of Kate instead of Megan when we're taking pictures from a distance. So she's just a real special young lady. The kids all know how much Megan and Kate love your show, and they know when they go out with them that they'll be listening to Delilah. We just wanted to play a special song for her.
0: Well, let me find a special song that tries to say all that.
1: Yes, for two special girls, really, Megan and Kate. And we want Kate to do well, and we'll miss her next year.

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1: Or are you feeling like you're in the middle of a hurricane of chaos, of emotional stuff swirling about, and you just can't get your feet on solid ground? We are here to help you feel unruffled, to help you feel a sense of peace and security. So come on in and make yourself at home.

0: Hi, good evening. Welcome. Who is this?
1: This is Carter.
0: Hi, Carter. This is Delilah. What can I do for you?
1: Well, I figured we could just, you know, talk on the radio thing and talk a little bit about my ex-girlfriend, Julissa.
0: Ex-girlfriend being the operative word, Carter. Why is Julissa your ex?
1: Well, we had been dating for a few months, but unfortunately, she had to move. Her family left, and she went with them. And I really miss her, but I get that, you know, family is really important, and she had to move with them.
0: How old are you, and how old is Julissa?
1: We're both juniors in high school, just finished up the year.
0: So you only got one more year to go. That's why you have texting.
1: Yes, ma'am.
0: Back in my day, we had to write good old-fashioned letters. And there was only one house in the phone, so mom and dad could listen to all the conversations.
1: Oh, I'm glad we've come a long way since then.
0: Yeah. Wait.

0: How is that possible? You're probably only like 25, so how did you have y'all headphones back then?
1: Yeah, something like that.
0: Maybe 30 tops.
1: Maybe 35, no more than 45. Heaven forbid 55. But we'll stick with you, what you
0: I
1: thought.
0: I couldn't believe it.
1: We'll go with your number. I like that much better.
0: Okay.
1: All right. I will play a song that'll keep you too close. You gotta make
0: Thank
1: it through
0: you.
1: Next year, and then you gotta figure out what college you're gonna go to, you know, to be on the same campus.
0: Yes, ma'am. Thank you.
1: Thanks for calling. You
0: Thank
1: have
0: you
1: a great
0: much.
1: Night. Bye-bye.
0: Bye.

0: 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Use that promo code love just to make sure you get that 60% off. Angie's letter says, "Dear Delilah, I married my high school sweetheart. After 22 years of marriage, I left him because things were very bad. I left thinking that things would get better and we would eventually work it out. That didn't happen. Now he's fallen in love with Cindy, who used to be our best friend. I was not perfect and neither was he, but I had all intentions of working it out. I was just trying to make him see how bad things were. I guess I was wrong. I still love him, and now I've had to accept things as they are. My question is, what do I do? Do I be strong? Do I move forward? Do I only talk to him if our daughter is concerned? I don't know what to do. It's so hard. Any advice you could give would be most helpful. Thanks so much. From a brokenhearted Angie." Angie, I'll have my response to you coming up next. You're listening to Delilah on Q99. 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

Tonight's Delilah's Dilemma came from Angie, who was in a marriage that was going sour. And so she tried to force her husband's hand by leaving, thinking he would wake up and say, "Oh no, please come back. Let's fix this." And instead he fell in love with her friend. And now she's wondering what to do. Angie, there's not a whole lot you can do about the past, but you can move into the future with a little more wisdom and a little more confidence. You said that your marriage was bad and that in an effort to fix it, you left thinking that would change his direction. It didn't work very well. So I would learn from that. And the next time you're in a bad situation, communicate and share what's wrong and what your needs are. Because you played a game of poker and you made him play guess what's wrong and guess why I'm leaving instead of talking with him honestly. So next time you're not happy, share what your needs are and what needs to change. But you can't go back, like I said, so all you can do is move forward. And you have a child together, so you're going to have to talk with him and communicate with him. And hopefully, prayerfully, God will heal your heart and you will find love again. And you'll be a little older, a little wiser, and a little more communicative. Good luck, honey.

0: One thing I discover that happens at night, even for me when I'm here in the studio, is that my thoughts start to drift to things I should have done, things I should have accomplished during the day, things I should have done in my past, decisions I should have made, and certainly a million I should not have made. But we can't go back. We can't change the past. The should have been, would have been, could have been's only bring us heartache. If you wasted today doing nothing productive, not reaching out in love, not being emotionally available, then instead of beating yourself up for what you should have done, just decide not to do that again. But if you're beating yourself up because you have a list of 5,000 things to get to and you only got to 4,900 of them, stop. Slow down. Learn to love again. You're listening to Delilah
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2: Tired of all the backbiting, the snarky, hurtful comments people say? 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

0: welcome. Who's this?
1: Hi, this is Nicole.
0: What can I do for you, Nicole?
1: I'd like to dedicate a song to my husband.
0: What's his name?
1: Michael, and he's just the sweetest man in the whole world.
0: And what do you want to tell him?
1: I want to tell him thanks for standing by me through thick and thin and all the ups and downs and good and bad, and hopefully we can have, you know, many more years together.
0: And this is your husband?
1: This is my husband.
0: I hope you have many more years together, because you sound very, very young.
1: Well, we're newlyweds, so kind of.
0: How long have you been married?
1: 5 years.
0: Well, you're not really newlyweds, but I'm glad you think you are. I'm sure that helps to keep the passion and the love alive when you have that attitude.
1: Yes, it does.
0: Call me back in another 20 or 30 years and tell me the same thing, okay?
1: Yes, I will.
0: You have a good night.

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1: Who are you thinking about tonight? Who's on your heart? A best friend, a sweetheart, a child, a significant other, maybe somebody from your past, maybe somebody you knew growing up. I know there's someone who has left a handprint on your heart. Call me and tell me, and I will find a song to honor them tonight.

0: Christy, hi.
1: Hi, how are you, Delilah?
0: I'm wonderful. What can I do for you?
1: I need to send a dedication out to my boyfriend, Eric. We're soulmates. We met about a year ago, and recently he just got a promotion, and he's working for a new company, and he moved away. And I started a new job, too, and so it's been really rough for both of us. And I just took him to the airport a couple days ago, and I'm having a really rough time with this.
0: Oh, so even though you know this is where you're supposed to be right now, you're missing him?
1: Right, completely.
0: And is this somebody that you could see yourself, you know, spending a long time with?
1: From day one when I met him, I knew that he was the one.
0: The one.
1: The one.
0: The big T-H-E, the capital.
1: The big one.
0: Not just the one, but capital T-H-E.
1: Right.
0: And does he feel the same for you?
1: He's a little mixed emotions right now. It's a big life-changing event for him, and so he's got a lot to deal with himself before he, you know, decides he wants to be with me. But I know that he loves me.
0: So he's not quite sure that you're the capital T-H-E.
1: Right. Maybe lowercase. Yeah.
0: Right now you're lowercase, but hopefully he'll realize that you're actually the capital.
1: Nope.

0: So what in the world is going on in your world? Is there peace in your house, peace in your heart, peace in your home? Or is there stress and tension and fighting and fussing? I was talking with a young person last night who said they're taking a break from their relationship because they're tired of the fussing and fighting and bickering. Relationships shouldn't be about fussing and fighting and bickering. Relationships should be joy and laughter and love, communicating, talking, building one another up, helping one another, respecting one another. If you're fighting and bickering with each other, that's so foolish. It's okay to fight and bicker with the world if they're trying to attack you, but stand together strong as a team. I will be here to remind you to keep your team strong each and every night. 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

0: Hi, Penny. What can I do for you?
1: I just want to say a quick shout out to Corey.
0: Who is Corey, and what are we shouting?
1: We're just letting him know that I'm thinking about him, and he is the love of my life.
0: So how long has it been since you've seen Corey's cute face?
1: 2 years.
0: Oh. And why are we apart?
1: He's in prison.
0: So he made some bad choices?
1: Yes.
0: And were they fueled by drugs and alcohol, or is he a knucklehead?
1: By drugs.
0: So many people that are locked up behind bars, I don't think should be behind bars. I think they should be in rehab treatment centers so they can get well and get help.
1: Yes, I agree.
0: Addictions lead to prison or death. That's
1: yes.
0: where they lead.
1: Yes.
0: So is he clean and sober now? Is he working a program? Is he doing step work while he's locked up? Is he got a sponsor? Is he changing his life?
1: He's changing his life. He is clean and sober. He's changed a lot. We have reconnected after 2 years. He's been very encouraging to me and very supportive, and I love him dearly for that.
0: Well, I pray that he continues to work the steps, do the heavy lifting, so that when he is no longer there, he will live a good life.
1: Oh, he will. He's got what it takes, and he's got me in his corner.

0: that does it for me tonight. Thank you for letting me sneak through the airwaves and be a part of your evening. Have a terrific Tuesday and join me again tomorrow night. And do me a favor, take some time out of your busy schedule to slow down and love someone. 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
5: 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If you

0: Hi, Miranda.
1: Hi, how are you?
0: I'm wonderful. What can I do for you tonight?
1: About a year ago, I was the maid of honor at my best friend's wedding. While we were staying at the inn, I saw this guy and was just completely, honestly, just attracted to him from the get-go and had no idea that he was the best friend of the groom. And so needless to say, you know, the night found us together in each other's company, and we just hit it off. And we exchanged phone numbers, and he lives another state away, and I thought for sure that would be the end of it. 2 days after the wedding, he gave me a call, and we've kept in contact for over a year now, and he's my soulmate. That's all there is to it. But recently, he and I have come to the decision that it's not best, you know, to talk to each other because of living arrangements. So basically what's going on is we're going to lose connection.
0: Wait. Back up. You're single?
1: Yes.
0: He's single?
1: He was in and out of a relationship and...
0: Is he married?
1: No.
0: Then he's single.
1: Exactly. That's what I think.
0: If he's not married, he's single.
1: That's right.
0: Until he makes a lifetime commitment to somebody or is, you know, engaged in talking about making a lifetime commitment to somebody, he's single.
1: Right.
0: Now, is it a serious situation? Are they talking marriage? Are they talking forever? Or were they just dating?
1: They're just dating as far as I know.
0: Miranda, if he is your soulmate, I believe that term means that he is the one for you. So if he really is your soulmate, he will open his eyes, say hasta mañana to the ex, and let you know.
1: I hope.
0: And if that doesn't happen, then he really wasn't your soulmate.
1: Absolutely. Thank you so much.

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1: Welcome to the John Tesh Radio Show. I am your grateful host. It's Intelligence for Your Life. And if you know any college kids, tell them to think long and hard about what to major in. I will explain, because turns out more than one in three people regret the major they chose. This is the takeaway from a report by the Federal Reserve, which annually asks college graduates whether they would choose a different field of study if they had a do-over. Overall, across all fields of study, 35% of college graduates said they would pick a different major if they had a second chance. The most regretted major, humanities, which encompasses things like art history, English literature, history, anthropology, sociology, philosophy. Turns out over 40% of graduates with a degree in those fields wish they had made a different choice. Other majors people regret the most, journalism, sadly, communications and education. It's not that those aren't worthy pursuits. It's mainly about job opportunities and pay. So now, what are the least regretted majors? Computer and information sciences, 72% of grads would choose it again, including criminology, engineering, nursing, and health. Those degrees provide solid job opportunities and very good pay. Okay, coming up, there's now a simple test that can suggest a potential for a life of bad choices. Take the test next.

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0: All right, so there is now a simple test that can suggest a potential for a life of bad choices. Researchers at Stockholm University, they wanted to figure out whether it's possible to determine at an early age if a child will grow up to be a criminal. And it all hinges on whether or not they can resist instant gratification. There's a great book on this. It's called by Dr. Scott Peck. It's called The Road Less Traveled. So way back nearly 60 years ago, researchers studied thousands of 13-year-old boys. The boys were told they could have $100 now or $1,000 in 5 years. And then 50 years later, researchers studied the criminal records of those same boys, now men, and the teens who chose instant gratification had a, quote, significantly higher risk of criminal involvement later in life. It's because difficulty in delaying gratification, also known as temporal discounting, means a person has a tendency to prefer immediate rewards and satisfaction instead of future benefits. It's a problem with planning and goal setting, and it's something that can be worked on before a kid turns to a life of crime. Delayed gratification, so important.
2: Intelligence for your life.
0: And coming up, a lot of people have been remodeling their homes to be more cozy and relaxing. It's called comfort decorating, really catching on, and this can provide a sense of calm when the rest of your life feels nuts.

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John Tesh with you. Intelligence for your life. And look around, if you will, at your walls, your bed, maybe even at your desk. Does your space stress you out? Well, it makes sense that the place where we spend the most time has a huge impact on our mindset. That's why a lot of people have been remodeling their homes to be more cozy and relaxing. And it has a name. It's called, quote, comfort decorating. It can provide a sense of calm when the rest of life feels chaotic. And you don't need to do a full design overhaul either. Small changes can make a big difference. For example, let's think about color. Sally Augustin is an environmental psychologist, and she says touches of blue create calm and greens can boost creativity. Also, bring in some nostalgia. We do this, like an old baseball glove or a favorite antique passed down to you. I have a Hammond B3 organ next to me from the 1960s. Nostalgic objects remind you about what's important in your life. Also, think about how things feel. A soft blanket or plush rug can improve your mood because the sensation of something cozy produces a spike in mood-boosting oxytocin. And something hard and smooth like a quartz counter makes people feel more stable and secure. Dr. Augustin says, when you feel a sense of control over your space, it's going to lift your mood. I love this stuff.

0: Contest with Gib Gerard. Here we go with more random facts. It's a random fact. Did you know, Gib, that, and what do you think of this? 51% of couples now say it is acceptable to use AI to write their wedding vows. Right?
1: Here's the thing. If you're not going to write your own wedding vows, then use the standard ones, you know, to have and to hold in sickness and in health. Just use those. But if you're going to write, the whole point of writing your own is that you want something a little bit more personal. Now, I will say, and I am okay with this in general, that one of my favorite uses for ChatGPT, for AI, the language models and stuff like that, is to do the first draft. To get the words underneath you, and then you can edit it and insert the personal anecdotes around the framework that ChatGPT gives you. I'm okay with that. But genuinely, if you're not into writing your own vows, don't write your own vows. There are standard ones you can just use. You Google it. You don't even need uses less power. Yeah, use Google instead of ChatGPT.
0: Yeah, but you're right. It's great for a first draft as long as you use it that way. And also, you can tell ChatGPT, you can say, act like. So you can say, act like Cyrano de Bergerac, act like Gib Gerard, right?
1: I mean, yes, you can. I just, again, for anything
0: act
1: else.
0: Act like Uncle Will. No,
1: for anything else, but your wedding vows, if you're writing your own, it should just be so personal that there's no way a machine can cover it. Otherwise, why are you getting married? Marry the machine. They got the robots now.
0: Okay.

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1: your family,
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1: Time for some mindset intelligence. 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Well, Penn State researchers say before you put your feet on the floor, keep your eyes closed and think about three incredible things in your life that you're grateful for. 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
1: From our dating and relationship files, do you want to have fewer relationship fights with your spouse? Then you should be setting a spending limit for how much either of you spend without consulting the other. My wife and I have done this. This is according to Dr. Megan McCoy, a financial planning professor at Kansas State. She says whether it's $100 or $1,000 or a monthly limit, it can significantly reduce the number of arguments you and your partner have about money. It's because giving yourselves blanket permission to spend how you choose, up to a point, no questions asked, puts you on the same page financially. And people who agree on money, how to spend it, how to save it, and how to value it, they're better able to envision a shared future. Being transparent about money issues makes the relationship feel safer, more secure, and more like you're

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Q99, today's hits, yesterday's favorites. It's Intelligence for Your Life. John Tesh with you here on the radio. And check this out. Finally, looks like cursive handwriting is making a comeback. It's now required at Iowa's public schools, for example. And that's a good thing because reading and writing skills happen to be linked, so any focus on handwriting improves literacy rates. In 2010, most states adopted education standards that emphasized keyboard skills over handwriting, and cursive writing was cut out completely. Now 25 states require cursive writing, but even if you're an adult and out of school, it can give your brain power a boost. Princeton University saying writing in cursive is one of the easiest, most effective ways to stimulate the areas of the brain associated with thinking, language, and memory, and it taps into them all at once. Princeton research found that people who write in cursive express more ideas more quickly than people who write on a computer. Makes sense to me. But you don't have to be taking a class or writing an essay to get the benefit. It turns out even writing your grocery list or your to-do list in cursive, or even just practicing your signature every day, will activate your brain and improve your problem solving and your thinking skills. Cursive is back, and I'm happy about it. Coming up, the latest social media beauty hack is to have a veneer tech do low-cost procedures to put veneers on your teeth. But as of now, we hear reports of bleeding gums, teeth glued together, and severe pain. You'll want to hear about this.

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0: Have you heard about this latest social media beauty hack? Is to have a veneer technician do low-cost procedures to put veneers on your teeth. Basically, technicians will apply veneers for a fraction of the cost of a traditional cosmetic dentist. The only problem? Well, veneer techs aren't actually a thing, and they definitely are not dentists. They're just regular people who took a two-day course, got a meaningless certificate, and are now illegally placing veneers on patients using everything from kits purchased off of Amazon to nail acrylics bought at beauty supply stores. As you can imagine, the results are often disastrous. People report that their veneers fell off after one day. There are reports of bleeding gums, teeth glued together, and severe pain. And then those people who thought they were saving money by using a veneer tech, they end up spending a lot more money to fix the problem at a real dentist. Think of it like this. If you get acrylic nails and the application damages your existing nails, eventually your real nail will grow back, right? With teeth, they don't grow back, right? And there's a very real chance that a 25-year-old with perfectly healthy teeth who gets veneers applied by an amateur could wind up with dentures. Okay, coming up, it's hard to make new friends as an adult, but here's something to make it a little easier. Having dinner with strangers. A company is fighting loneliness by connecting you with five strangers who want to have dinner with you. Would you do this? It's next.

0: 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Intelligence for your life.
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It's a fact that it's become hard to make new friends as an adult. So here's something to make it a bit easier. Having dinner with strangers. A company called TimeLeft.com says it's fighting loneliness by connecting you with five strangers who want to have dinner with you. It's right now running in 160 cities across the globe. Here's how it works. You sign up for dinner on the app, and Time Left asks you a series of questions, like what field you work in, whether you're introverted or extroverted, if you're religious, if you exercise, if you have kids, and if you're in a relationship. Then you pick a date to attend a dinner, and the app matches you with five people based on your compatibility. You don't know anything about the other people. You don't get the restaurant location until the morning of the dinner. At dinner, there's an icebreaker game, and afterward, the app reveals a bar where everybody who had dinner that night through the app can meet up for an after party, because several dinners happen simultaneously. It's crazy, right? Sounds interesting. This way, you connect with even more strangers beyond your dinner table. If you try it, let me know what you think. It's timeleft.com. Timeleft.com is the website, and my email is john@tesh.com.

0: It's time for you to sleep better. I've got the tip here. I want to get Gibbs' reaction to this. So the tip from University of Pennsylvania researchers is order pizza for dinner and then take a 20-minute walk right after you eat it. They say that tomato sauce on pizza is a great source of lycopene, which helps produce melatonin. Everybody knows what that is. When you combine tomatoes with a little fat from the cheese or the olive oil, it helps you absorb more lycopene. After each piece of pizza, take a 20-minute walk, which helps you better digest the pizza. I can't walk after that because I eat a lot of pizza.
1: I've come to an age where there are certain things that if I eat them, I know I can't do anything for the rest of the day.
0: That's right.
1: And pizza is one of them. I was just having this conversation about Chipotle burritos. I was like, I have to get the bowl now because if I eat the burrito, I'm done. So the science is there. Go for the walk. By the way, you should do that after every meal. We've talked about the research being there.
0: Yeah, yeah.
1: And I love pizza, again, as much as the next guy. But the reality is, at my age, if I'm having pizza, that's it. That's my day. I'm done.
0: Yeah. The bowl now, you're going to get, what's the difference between the bowl and the
1: tortilla, but the tortilla is thick, and it's also like more of the veggies end up in the bowl. I'm telling you, I can't do the actual burrito anymore.
0: This is all you

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1: Our big mission here, one of them anyway, on the John Tesh program is to keep you alive. So let's do that now. Don't drive dehydrated anymore. Because even mild dehydration, we now know, has been shown to spark twice as many mistakes behind the wheel. Drifting out of your lane, braking late. That's about the same number of mistakes, by the way, made by people over the legal limit for alcohol. Sports and exercise researchers at the UK's Loughborough University found that being dehydrated will impair mental function and reduce concentration, alertness, and even short-term memory. The less water that's in your body, the thicker your blood gets, and the less oxygenated blood reaches your brain. So drink some water before you hit the road, and I will too.
2: Making you the smartest person in the room.
3: Intelligence for your life.

Hey, look at this. Here's something people are now using AI for. They're using it to rehearse difficult conversations. According to the Wall Street Journal, talking to a chatbot is better than talking to a mirror to prepare for tough conversations. And using the, quote, conversational chat mode on something called ChatGPT, which you know about, can be like a dress rehearsal for interactions that we're dreading. Listen, Stanford professor Jeremy Utley says the back and forth with AI can help you strengthen your arguments, show you where your blind spots are, and reduce tension. Some managers are using it before they fire someone. Other people are using it to help them tell their elderly loved ones they can't drive anymore. Ugh! Or they need to move them into assisted living. That's how AI is helping with conversations.

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Welcome to Intelligence for Your Life, the John Tesh Radio Show. And here's a big tip for you. If you want your kids to be less likely to be depressed as an adult, just let them spend more time with their grandparents. Hello. A study at Boston College found that grandparents and grandchildren have a significant mood-boosting effect on each other, even once the grandchildren are adults. The study tracked 400 pairs of grandparents and grandchildren of all ages for a full 20 years. And they looked at emotional closeness in concrete support, like doing chores, giving advice, providing transportation, and providing financial help. The result, the greater emotional support grandparents and adult grandchildren received from each other, the better their psychological health, meaning the less likely either generation was to suffer symptoms of depression. So grandkids, listen up. Go out of your way to take grandma or grandpa out to lunch. Ask for her advice. Take her shopping or to a doctor's appointment. Go ahead and let your grandparents write you a check on your birthday, even if they're on Social Security and you've had a steady job for years, because it'll give both of you a measurable mood boost. If you want your kids to be less likely to be depressed as an adult, let them spend more time with their grandparents. And coming up, how long was your first date with your significant other? Mine was 5.5 hours, and it was 33 years ago to my wife, Connie. According to data from the dating app Upward, first dates that last 5 hours or more are more likely to lead to lasting love. Don't miss this. It's next.

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0: Question for you, how long was your first date with your significant other? Because according to data from the dating app Upward, first dates that last 5 hours or more are more likely to lead to lasting love. This goes against the wisdom of making first dates short. And the experts say you shouldn't force a date to last longer, but when it happens organically, it's a really good thing. The trend is being called slow burn dating, quote unquote, slow burn dating. And approximately half of the couples who found love on the app had an epic 5 hour first date. I mentioned earlier, my wife and I, 5.5 hours on our first date 33 years ago, and we're still together. Most of the couples said the date was all about getting to know each other on a deeper level. Same. A dinner and a movie date can last 5 hours, but on these slow burn dates, the couples spent the majority of the time talking. Here's the difference between spark dating and slow burn dating. The spark is the initial dopamine rush you get from having chemistry with someone. You can feel it instantly. A slow burn date builds the foundation of connection. It's about taking the time to learn about the other person, and it works.
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0: Coming up, would you believe the key to being more productive is to make time for being lazy? That's according to productivity expert Chris Bailey. I'll explain why he says scheduling certain lazy activities can help you be more creative and get much more done.

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0: From our Success 101 files, you want to be more productive? Well, experts say it helps to make time for being lazy and unfocused. This is according to Chris Bailey, a productivity expert and author of the book Hyperfocus, How to Be More Productive in a World of Distraction. Bailey's idea of lazy is things like taking a walk, relaxing on the beach, people watching at the mall, or enjoying a long shower. My favorite. Research shows when your brain is unfocused, some amazing things happen. First, when you do something you don't need to think about, something habitual like taking a shower, it restores cognitive energy and allows you to focus more deeply when you need to. Also, when your mind wanders, you're 14 times more likely to think about the future and your long-term goals compared to when you're focused on getting something done. And being unfocused allows you to think more creatively because a relaxed brain is more likely to make obscure connections and have flashes of insight. By occasionally making time to be lazy, you're more likely to stumble upon greatness and be more productive.
1: It's intelligence for your life.

0: From the journal Chronobiology on sleep, if you want to feel happier and more positive and boost your immune system at the same time, you want to get sleep between 10 and 11 p.m. every night on a schedule. So the researchers say you will triple your odds of feeling upbeat, and that will boost your immune system by almost 30%. The study authors say having a consistent bedtime increases the brain's production of neurotransmitters and the feel-good serotonin. I'm in bed between 7 and 8.
1: How embarrassing is that? 3 o'clock in the morning. So, you know, I get those emails of you when you're waking up at 4:30. Hey, I just had an idea. Great. I'll see you in 2.5 hours when I'm getting out of bed at 6 a.m.
0: I'm not waking you up.
1: I've learned. Yeah. But look, the consistent bedtime thing, we keep coming back to this. And I see it with my kids. You remember when you were growing up, you had a consistent bedtime. Uh-huh. And you always felt better when you met it. I see it in my kids. Like when my kids are dysregulated, when I can tell that they have no emotional regulation, it's because they've been going to bed at the wrong hour. Right. And you cannot, this is something that we've talked about a lot, you cannot make up for it by sleeping in.
0: No.
1: You can get a sleep deficit covered over time. But what you cannot do is you cannot get the same benefits of consistent sleep if you're just sleeping in to compensate. Consistent bedtime, consistent wake time will create the right hormonal rhythms. And by the way, if you want to lose weight, this is the key. If you want to be more productive and less EDD, this is the key. You want to be more focused with your workouts, this is the key. You want to have better relationships, this is the key. This is the magic pill. Go to bed at the same time every night.
0: Join us again tomorrow for Gib Gerard's
1: I'm just excited about it.
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1: Here's a quick tip you can use this week. If you want to increase your sense of well-being, experts say regularly eat chickpeas, lentils, or any other type of beans. People who do this are 80% happier, more energized, and more focused. How does this happen? Well, according to new research in the British Journal of Sports Medicine, they found that eating just a half a cup a day is enough to improve our mood and energy within 48 hours. Why? Beans are rich in a compound called PEA, which triggers production of the antidepressant hormone dopamine. So you got to try to eat a half a cup of chickpeas, lentils, or other types of beans every day for increased energy and a much better mood.
2: IntelligenceForYourLife.com.

All righty, here's a conversation starter for you. There is a reason, apparently, we call sunglasses shades. As it turns out, they turn us into shady people. This comes from research in the journal Psychological Science. In one of their experiments, people were asked to divide a certain amount of money between themselves and a stranger. Those wearing sunglasses generally kept more of the money for themselves. And in another experiment, people in a dimly lit room were more likely to lie about how well they did on a test. So why would wearing sunglasses or being in a dark room matter? Because darkness creates a sense of concealment. So we're more likely to feel like we can get away with doing something unethical because we think nobody can see us. Wow. Pass it on. It's intelligence for your life.

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Q99, today's hits, yesterday's favorites. Welcome to the John Tesh Radio Show, intelligence for your life. And here we go with how you can improve your life 60 seconds at a time. The first 60-second health fix, do a plank. I love these. They're hard, but they work. Dr. Sherry Pagotto is a professor of medicine at the University of Massachusetts Medical School. She says planks will target your abs and your lower back, strengthening your core and making your spine more stable. That'll help you avoid injuries and pain. Very important. Another one-minute move to improve your health. Check your posture. I'm doing it now. Check your posture while you're sitting. Slouching will not only lead to back pain, a hunched posture is associated with feeling drained and bummed out. But the Journal of Behavioral Therapy found that people who sat up straight, they felt more enthusiastic, they felt less fatigued, and even boosted their brain activity. So check your posture while you're sitting and do a plank, and you'll improve your life 60 seconds at a time. All righty, coming up, do you remember last year when we told you the Toronto Zoo had to ask visitors to stop showing gorillas videos on their phones? They want the gorillas to be gorillas. Well, the problem has only gotten worse. It's next.

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1: Music and intelligence for your life.
0: So do you remember last year when we told you the Toronto Zoo had to ask visitors to stop showing gorillas videos on their phones? The behavioral husbandry supervisor at the zoo said they want to ensure the animals' lives remain as natural as possible. Of course, they want the gorillas to be gorillas. Well, the problem has only gotten worse. So much so that the Wall Street Journal just had an article about it. All across North America, primates in zoos have become exposed to and fascinated with screens, usually from a zoo visitor showing it to them. At a Kentucky zoo, for example, a gorilla named Jelani has become so interested in zoo visitors' phones, he'll flick his finger or tap the glass when he's ready for a visitor to swipe to the next picture or video. And people who call themselves gorilla groupies, they go to the San Diego Zoo almost every day to film the gorillas and then show the home videos to the apes. The San Diego Zoo isn't happy about this and asks visitors to not do it. They say instead of trying to connect with apes through phones meant for humans, guests should passively observe them as they behave like gorillas, quote unquote. Because the reality is, it does nothing beneficial for the gorillas. Okay, coming up, you may not need medication like Ozempic to lose weight. Researchers at the University of Arizona now say a natural alternative is probably already in your fridge or your cupboard. Don't miss this next.

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Well, look at this. You may not need medication like Ozempic to lose weight. Researchers at the University of Arizona say a natural alternative is probably already in your fridge or your cupboard. It's fiber. And the best kind to help control your weight is beta-glucan. That's a type of fiber found naturally in oats and barley. In a breakthrough study, scientists found that eating foods rich in beta-glucan could help reduce body weight, improve glucose control, and lower cholesterol without the need for additional medications, beta-glucan. Their study focused on how various plant-based fibers affect the gut microbiome, the trillions of bacteria living in our digestive system that play a crucial role in our overall health. And of all types of fiber, beta-glucan stood out as the clear winner. When mice were fed a high-fat diet and were given a beta-glucan supplement, they lost significantly more weight and body fat compared to mice on the same diet without the supplement. If you want to try it, you'll find the most beta-glucan fiber in oats, barley, shiitake mushrooms, rye bread, seaweed, nutritional yeast, and whole wheat bread.

0: It's one of those life hacks that makes so much sense, and it's so simple, Gib. If you need a quick mood boost, experts say just tidy up your home for 60 seconds, 1 minute. Turns out the quick cleanup from fluffing pillows to straightening papers, whatever, which this could take a little bit out in this room. I could take some of that. Increases levels of the feel-good hormone oxytocin, the bonding hormone, by 45%. This comes from clinical psychologist Dr. Alicia Clark from the book Hack Your Anxiety.
1: Yeah, I mean, look, just the little bit of seeing the results of your labor goes a long way. Now, you and I, we have messy offices. Oh, yeah. And so I know in my mind, and I know you're the same way, in my mind, I look at my office and I go, this is going to take me 5 days of just dedicated work to clean this up.
0: Right.
1: I don't have the time or the inclination to be able to do all of this. So what ends up happening is that my office just gets messier and messier and messier until it's literally no longer functioning. So that in order to actually make a difference, just try this thing where you go for 1 minute, clean one small area up.
0: Yeah.
1: It makes the whole thing seem surmountable, because right now it seems insurmountable for me.
0: It does. And what happens to me, and you know this, is that, you know, with electronic stuff, whatever, wires and connectors, if I can't find something, I'm like, I got to order on Amazon.
1: Right.
0: And then I find it. I have two.
1: And you have two. And you think, I'm not going to return it because I'm sure I'm going to need this in a week.
0: Right.
1: And then I got cables to things that don't exist. I can charge. If you come to my house, I can charge your flip phone.
0: That's great.

0: 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Intelligence for your life.
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0: for your life.
1: John Tesh back with you. And I have to tell you, when I was writing my memoir, I felt like I was worried I was going to get carpal tunnel from typing all day, carpal tunnel syndrome. Experts are now telling us we're more likely to get that thing from using our computer mouse all day. Turns out typing actually reduces swelling and pressure on the hands and wrists because your fingers, wrists, and joints are constantly moving. In fact, according to the journal Arthritis and Rheumatism, typing for 4 hours a day cuts your risk of carpal tunnel syndrome right in half. But the real culprit is apparently the computer mouse because of the repetitive motion and the fact that you keep your hand and wrist in a fixed position. Do that 20 hours a week and your risk goes up.

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What do you think is the first thing you should unpack when you move into a new apartment? It's your old pillow. According to Brown University, using a familiar pillow will help your brain relax big time. This is important when you're sleeping somewhere unfamiliar for the first time, because when we're somewhere new, our brain stays on high alert for danger in our new surroundings. There's even a name for it, the first night effect. It was discovered 50 years ago by clinical psychologists at Ohio State. But the feeling and even the smell of your old familiar pillow can cancel out your brain's hypervigilance, allowing you to calm down and get some sleep. So unpack your pillow first. And when your child goes on their first sleepover or moves into their college dorm, have them take their own pillow.

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Q99, today's hits, yesterday's favorites. Welcome to the John Tesh Radio Show, Intelligence for Your Life. And here we go, because I've got the trick for mastering new skills faster. It works. Here's what you do. You think about exactly how you will use those skills down the road. For example, let's say you just bought a new camera and you're trying to figure out what all the settings are for. You'll be more likely to remember them if you consider all the ways you'll use them on your upcoming vacation. Hello. Like capturing shots of your kids' first surfing lessons. Research in the journal Cognition found that when people thought about how they'd use the skills they were learning, they made 62% fewer errors on memory tests compared to those who did straightforward memorization. That's because expecting to put knowledge to use helps your brain to better process and encode the information, so it's easier to retrieve it when you need it. Love this tip. Coming up, how depression affects about 1 in 20 people and how there are 7 essential healthy lifestyle habits that can beat it down.

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0: So right now we know that depression affects about 1 in 20 people, and sometimes it's serious, as you probably know. But there are 7 essential lifestyle habits that significantly reduce the risk for depression. An international research team, including experts from the University of Cambridge, analyzed various factors, including lifestyle habits, genetics, brain structure, and the immune system. And the habits that help lower the risk of depression are not drinking too much alcohol, a nutritious diet, regular physical activity, quality sleep, not smoking, less sedentary behavior, and maintaining an active social life. But the most impactful among all of those is a good night's sleep. How about that? A good night's sleep reduces the risk of depression by a full 25%. Frequent social interaction reduces the risk by nearly 20%. And although genetics do play a part, a healthy lifestyle, we now know, is more important.
2: Now that's intelligence for your life.
0: And coming up, it's not just what teens eat, it's whom they eat it with. It's a good piece. I'll tell you why bringing back family dinners makes teens healthier.

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0: You know that old saying about breakfast being the most important meal of a day? Well, for teenagers, the real MVP is dinner. A new study from the University of Guelph finding that teens and young adults who regularly eat dinner with their families eat way healthier overall. Researchers looked at nearly 3,000 young people ages 14 to 24 and found that those who had regular family dinners ate more fruits and vegetables, less fast food, and fewer sugary drinks. And get this, the benefit held up even in dysfunctional families that didn't communicate all that well or were under extreme stress. It turns out just showing up at the table really matters. And if teens help prepare the meal, they're more likely to actually eat it. So why dinner and not breakfast? Because teenagers tend to be more alert later in the day. Amen.
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0: We talk a lot about the science behind random acts of kindness and what it does to your brain. Now we know if you do these random acts of kindness, you're going to sleep better. Researchers at University of Pittsburgh finding that brightening somebody else's day makes us happier and less stressed. And so it'll cut your risk of insomnia right in half. Do at least one act of random act of kindness a day, and it regulates your brain's sleep-inducing hormones.
1: Gib. It also goes up. Look, my sleep is so messed up, but I don't have a problem falling asleep when the day is finally over, right? Because I am so exhausted all the time. I have a problem staying asleep because my kids wake me up. I have a problem falling asleep in my actual bed. All of that is an issue, but I don't have a problem going to sleep. But I will say this. When I have had trouble sleeping, things like this, where you do something nice for somebody else, they sit with you all day. And we've talked about how it's the equivalent of, 5 milligrams of Valium or whatever when you do something nice for somebody.
0: I remember that.
1: So, they're the relaxing effects of it are significant. I don't know if it's just sort of like an innate sense of do-goodery or karmic balance or however you want to think about it. But when you do something nice for somebody else, you feel like, hey, at least I have made a difference in the day. At least I have offset, you know, whatever I've consumed for the day by doing something nice for somebody else. It really does do a lot for that.
0: Yeah, and these other studies that I've seen tell us that it's most effective if the person doesn't even know.
1: Oh, yeah. Yeah, like you just pay for their meal and you leave.
0: Right.
1: And, you know, they don't even get to say thank you.
0: Yeah, then I ended up getting resentment. It's like, hey, how come they didn't call me? No, I'm just kidding.
1: Jeez.
0: What do they call it? Random acts of altruism?
1: Or you just say kindness.
0: Okay.
1: SAT prep.
0: I was looking for a big vocabulary word there and messed it up.

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1: your family,
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1: 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You can find out more at silentwalks.org. Again, the trendiest resorts these days are about finding some peace and quiet once and for all.

0: But quite a few times, Gib and I have talked about push-ups as a great overall body exercise. They work your arms and your core at the same time. But if you can't do a standard push-up and you're doing them on your knees instead of toes, you need to do more of them to get the same fitness benefits, it stands to reason. This is according to Michelle Olson, a professor of exercise science at Auburn University. Basically, one real push-up, she says, is the equivalent of three knee push-ups, because when you're on your toes, you're lifting more weight and your core is fully engaged. If you're not there yet, don't sweat it. Instead of doing 15 regular push-ups, all you'll need to do is 45 knee push-ups and you get the same amount of exercise.
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1: Hi, Mommy.
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1: Good morning.
0: Dick and Dave. I'm Dick Daniels. There's David Page. And lots of stuff going on this week. It's Dollywood week on Q99. Listen to win season passes for Dollywood. We give out Dolly keywords at 9, 11, 1, and 3. Also, the band Chicago is at Caesars, Virginia in Danville this Friday night. We have free tickets to give away. We're doing that around 7:55 with our Brain Buster. And our afternoon buddy Danny Myers on Q99 all week long. He has gift certificates for the Lebanese Festival in Roanoke, which is going on the weekend after Memorial Day.
1: All right, another hot one today. High temperatures in the low to mid-90s, near record heat. More of the same tomorrow, though we do have a slight chance of showers in the forecast for Wednesday. Again, those highs, low 90s. Currently, 71 at Q99.
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0: Hello there. This is Q99, today's hits, yesterday's favorites on WSOQ. Roanoke, Lynchburg, in the New River Valley at a 601. I'm Dick Daniels.
1: Good morning. I'm David Page. Got news for you. Investigation continues in Amherst County. Sheriff's Office announcing they're investigating a shooting incident that injured multiple individuals on Sunday. Officials say they got a call in reference to a large party. Gunshots fired on Plantation Road in Amherst. Two individuals, non-life-threatening gunshot wounds. Several individuals were treated for minor injuries. Officials say the ongoing investigation continues. Three people killed in a shooting late yesterday morning at the Islamic Center of San Diego. Two teenage suspects in the shootings were found in a car near the scene dead from apparent self-inflicted gunshot wounds. Authorities say they're considering the mosque shooting a hate crime. One of the people in the shooting, a security guard at the mosque, and they say his heroic actions likely kept the death toll from being much worse. Roanoke City Public Schools reconsidering its use of the online learning platform Canvas after a massive cyber attack exposed student information earlier this month. About 7,000 Roanoke middle and high school students use that platform. No specific alternative has been identified. It's been about a year since Roanoke raised its meals tax by 1%. City has collected more than $6.4 million in just the first 3 months of this year. The meals tax increase set to sunset in June of next year. And finally, off we go to Ohio. Lawrence Township, Ohio, in our final story. Firefighters and police working together in a coordinated effort to rescue a family of 11 ducklings that were stuck in a storm drain near a Pizza Hut. Yep. Pizza Hut employees heard some quacking going on. They looked in the storm drain. Uh-oh. 11 ducklings were inside the storm drain. The baby ducks were reported trapped there at the Pizza Hut eatery. They reunited the 11 ducklings with their mother, who was watching the rescue from nearby, making sure, hey, you guys take care of my babies in there. They said, great teamwork by everyone involved and a happy ending for some very small residents of our community. You can check out the story and the pictures on the Q99 Facebook page.
0: They're little quackers.
1: That little one, little quackers is right. How cute. Q99, weather, another hot one today. Near record heat, highs low to mid-90s. Overnight lows tonight down around 70 degrees, back into the 90s. We do have a chance of some passing showers in the forecast for Wednesday. By Thursday, high temperatures only around 70 degrees. Currently, it's 71 in Roanoke, 64 Lynchburg, 62 in the New River Valley. Breaking news, weather, traffic, anytime it happens on Q99
0: traffic. There's an accident near Lexington, 81 southbound, mile marker 190. Tractor trailer accident has the south right lane blocked. 81 south, mile marker 190 near Lexington. Today's hits and yesterday's favorites, always keeping you up to date in Virginia's Blue Ridge. Dick and Dave on Q99. Good morning.

0: Oh, Jesse's girl. Rick Springfield on the Q99 playlist. Hey, that reminds me, this weekend, starting 2:30 on Friday and going through Memorial Day Monday, it's a Q99 80s, 90s, and more holiday weekend.
1: All right.
0: Lots of fun throwbacks, like Jesse's girl on Q99. Hey, good morning. Dick and Dave here on Q99. I read a statistic yesterday.
1: What is it?
0: That makes me weep for the future.
1: Oh, no. Oh, wait, what?
0: According to a survey, 32%, almost a third of 18 to 34-year-olds say they can't make spaghetti.
1: What?
0: Just hang on.
1: Let
0: that sit there on you for a second.
1: What have we done?
0: What?
1: What have we raised?
0: Almost a third of 18 to 34-year-olds say they can't make spaghetti.
1: Wow. Could they be joking? Yeah, I mean, wow. I mean, they've never done it, so they think they couldn't do it, but it's just like, come on, start the water.
0: Boil the noodles.
1: Boil it up, boil the noodles.
0: I throw
1: a little salt in there, you know, just to kind of get it going.
0: Well, if we have any 18 to 34-year-olds that can't make spaghetti, please call us, and I will tell you exactly how to do it, and I expect you to do it this week. It's not too late to turn your life around.
1: We're doing an intervention.
0: Come on,
1: kids. It's a spaghetti intervention.
0: I'm only one call away.

0: Q99, Dick and Dave's three things you need to know. Number one.
1: Well, Mark Furman, former LAPD detective known for his role in the O.J. Simpson murder trial, has passed away. Aggressive form of cancer. He gained notoriety for discovering the bloody glove that linked the murders of Nicole Brown Simpson and Ron Goldman to O.J. But initially, pivotal testimony for the prosecution, but defense attacks on his character and an allegation that he planted the evidence contributed to Simpson's acquittal. He retired from the LAPD in 1995. He was 74 years old.
0: Number two.
2: United Way of Central Virginia holds its 33rd annual Day of Caring tomorrow in Lynchburg. Nearly 600 volunteers have already signed up to take on 65 projects for local nonprofits, including landscaping, painting, cleaning. 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
0: Number three.
1: And where does the time go? Roanoke-Blacksburg Airport celebrating 20 years this week. 20 years ago this week, Allegiant Airlines started flying out of Roanoke Regional. Over the last two decades, they've served more than a million passengers out of Roanoke-Blacksburg. A true game changer, Allegiant has provided convenient and affordable nonstop service to Florida for 20 years.
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1: Temperatures once again into the 90s today. Near record heat. Lots of sunshine. Chance of a slight shower tomorrow. Highs again, low 90s. 69 now at Q99.
2: All right. Traffic, that accident near Lexington on 81 southbound. Looks like that has been cleared up. 622 and Red Hot Chili Peppers on the Q99 playlist.

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1: Coming up, we got a story. Boy, parents out there, you're going to be able to relate to this. A little distress, but it's a happy ending, and it's next on Q99.

0: And somehow, some way, because he's 2 years old, Theo got his head stuck in between two of the balusters.
1: Oh.
0: And there he is, Mom! Mom! And Mom was like, and she, you know, she didn't want to do anything that would hurt the kid, obviously. And let me just pull you out of there. So she called 911. And we got police, fire. They all showed up. And Mom used an iPad to play a Bluey cartoon to keep Theo distracted while the firefighters and police worked to pull the balusters apart enough to slide his head out. He was safely extracted from between the bars. And then he got a treat. He got a tour of the fire truck that they brought. So he turned it into a little bonus deal for him. But he's going to be fine. But yeah, the picture of his head between the balusters is like, how many parents have been in this situation? And Mom even said, I don't know how he got in there. Okay, Mom, he's 2 years old. We know how he got in there. It's just because he's two, and this is what they do.
1: Turn your head for a second.
0: Yeah, and look what happens. Just a moment in time.
1: That's right. Anybody have a kid stuck story? Call us. 389-0099 or text us 81944. Bless his little heart. Check it out.
0: I know.
1: On the Q99 Facebook page.
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0: Hefty Slider Bag. 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One more time now, y'all. Come on.
2: When you finally find your thing, you want the whole world to know about that thing. So you use a thing called Canva to make it an even bigger and better thing. 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
2: You see an escalator, I get excited. I'm like, sweet, all I gotta do is keep my balance. People look so bored on escalators. We're always like, ah. You should be like, I'm going upstairs without moving my legs. I like to pretend I'm in charge of the escalator, turn to the people behind me. You guys follow me. Stand there, keep that pace. You ever been on an escalator and someone starts walking up behind you? I'm like, settle down, weirdo. This is one of the good parts of life. How about those people that take the stairs right next to the escalator? What are you, drunk? This thing's free. You don't need a ticket. Everyone's like, I'm taking the stairs because I'm watching my cholesterol. And then halfway up, they always have that look in their eyes. I've made an enormous mistake. These stairs are hard.
1: Jim Gaffigan on Q99.

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0: Greg and Dave's Feel Good on the 50s on Q99. I love it.
1: Wow. A dog who was saved by Iowa veterinary students after she was hit by a car made a surprise appearance during their graduation last Friday, walking the stage in a full circle moment of triumph. It's a German shepherd puppy named Honey. And at Friday's commencement ceremony, Iowa State University's College of Veterinary Medicine, the dog walked across the stage after not being able to walk since Christmas. And many of the new graduates, college staff, were among those who helped save Honey's life. The five-month-old puppy was critically injured after she was hit by a car on Christmas Eve. But now, months later, Honey is back on her feet walking again thanks to a variety of treatments and rehab 5 days a week through the medical center. And the dean of the college says this story gives this year's graduates a meaningful example of the difference they can make. And it was a surprise to the graduates when the dog came on stage. So lots of tears and lots of applause. Feel Good on the 50s on Q99.
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1: Hefty, hefty, hefty.
0: Hefty slider bag, silly with a slide. One more time now, y'all. Come on.
2: Could see record temperatures with highs in the low to mid 90s today. Tomorrow, 90s, but a chance of some showers. And then by Thursday, highs only around 70 degrees. 69 right now, Q99.
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0: Q99. Today's hits, yesterday's favorites on WSLQ. Roanoke, Lynchburg, and the New River Valley at 7:04. I'm Dick Daniels.
1: Good morning, I'm David Page. Got news for you. Lynchburg Police Department investigating a shooting from last night around 10 p.m. The Millwoods Apartments off of Graves Mill Road. There is a report of a heavy police presence in that area. Details are few, but they continue to investigate, and they say currently no threat to the community. Roanoke City Police responding to the reporting of a shooting at a parking lot yesterday morning, 2600 block of Peters Creek Road Northwest. Officers located a man there with non-life-threatening gunshot wound. No arrests have been made. Police say a shooting at a San Diego mosque has killed three men and left both shooters dead. Apparent self-inflicted wounds. San Diego's police chief says they're investigating the attack as a hate crime. Roanoke City Public Schools reconsidering their use of the online learning platform Canvas after a massive cyber attack exposed student information earlier this month. About 7,000 Roanoke middle and high school students use that platform. No specific alternative has been identified yet. Republican Congressman Ben Klein has formally announced his campaign for re-election as the representative for Virginia's 6th congressional district. And finally, off we go to Parley's Canyon, Utah, in our final story. Firefighters called in to help out. So what we have here is a broken down semi-tractor trailer. It's broken down. It didn't crash. The engine had a problem and it broke down, and it was sitting off the highway in Parley's Canyon, Utah. So while mechanics were working on the truck, firefighters were called in to hose a mist onto the trailer to keep 25 million bees cool while it sat in the hot sun.
0: Oh, wow.
1: So they say they had to keep the bees cool. They say the intense heat put the bees at risk of dying if the truck stayed parked in the sun for too long. They said there wouldn't be a cool breeze from the truck, you know, moving down the road to keep the breeze, you know, going. Mm-hmm. To keep the bees cool, the truck was carrying 480 hives that each hive contained 40 to 60,000 honeybees. And they're happy to report that no firefighters were stung during the operation. The bees remained cooled off and alive, and then they got the truck back on the road and rolling down the road.
0: How about that?
1: Isn't that a cool little deal? Congratulations to them. You're a fireman. You never know what you're going to get into, right? Wow. Q99 weather. Speaking of heat, we got near record heat again today. Highs low to mid 90s. Overnight lows tonight down around 70 degrees. Back in the low 90s for highs on Wednesday. We do have a slight chance of some showers in the forecast for Wednesday. Currently, 70 in Roanoke, 65 Lynchburg, 61 in the New River Valley. Breaking news, weather, traffic, anytime it happens on Q99.
0: 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Please let us know if you see something on your drive this morning. 7:07, later this hour, we will give away tickets to see the band Chicago this Friday night at Caesars, Virginia in Danville.

0: 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Every text is an entry to win season passes, and we'll select one winner at the end of the week. Season passes for Dollywood. I want to talk about pet names this morning.
1: Okay, let's go.
0: Who's got a funny pet name and how'd you get it? And the reason I thought of this, I was going through some old pictures last night.
1: Okay.
0: And saw a picture of me as a little boy, like 5 years old, with the first dog I ever had. And the dog was a mutt, a product of two neighborhood dogs. And the mother's name was Penny, and the father's name was Penny. And my parents allowed five-year-old me to name the dog. So what did I name the dog?
1: This is cute.
0: The poor dog's name for its entire life was 2 cents.
1: 2 cents. Penny. Did we get it? That's a good one. That's funny.
0: And that's a true story.
1: Yeah.
0: My dog was 2 cents. Mom Penny, Dad Penny, Penny. And I was allowed to name him as a 5-year-old.
1: There you go. That's getting it done. My dad, we had a hound dog. I was like 6, 7 years. I was real young. And they brought it home and said, oh, you ain't nothing but a hound dog. So we took the letters from that song. You ain't nothing but a hound dog. Yanbahd. Yanbahd. Yanbahd was our dog's name. My dad came up with that. Was like, wow, Yanbahd.
0: How
1: okay.
0: How many times did you have to explain that in the neighborhood?
1: Every time. And I'm explaining it on radio today, and that was 50 years ago plus.
0: Oh, I love it. Got a pet name story. We want to hear from you. 389-0099 or text us 81944.

0: Funny pet names. Q99, go ahead.
1: When I was a younger lad, I had a large German Shepherd. He's about waist high, weighed a little over 100 pounds.
2: Whoa.
1: So we named him Tiny.
2: That's cute.
1: And everybody would look at us like we were crazy, yeah. But we stuck with it.
2: It's like, yeah, are you looking at this dog?
1: Well, I had one guy actually ask me, he said, "This is the dog you're talking about, right?"
0: Thank you.
1: You guys have a great day.

0: Today's hits, yesterday's favorites. Thanks for listening. It's Dick and Dave on Q99. And major contest alert. I want to mention to you here real quick. Beginning next Tuesday, the day after Memorial Day, get ready to win big buckets of money.
1: Money. Let's do it.
0: Q99's high-low cash jackpot game.
1: It's been a long time.
0: It has been. What a fun contest.
1: Really fun.
0: So we're going to have secret cash jackpots.
1: Right?
0: And every hour, every weekday, 720 to 220, we'll get a contestant. They'll guess at the jackpot. Right. We'll tell them too high or too low or right on the money. You figure out how much money's in the jackpot, you win the cash.
1: That's it. It's fun. It's a fun game.
0: It starts at 7:20.
1: Big money.
0: Tuesday morning after Memorial Day. Right now, we're getting a lot of comments about funny pet names.
2: Tucky. He's named after my husband's cousin, who he was a good friend. They're really close, who passed away. Then when they got a second, he was a black lab. And then when we got a second lab, I saw geese flying over, and I made the joke, like, oh, we got a duck, while we have a goose. So then we named the second dog Goose.
0: So Ducky.
1: Ducky.
0: And Goose.
1: Goose. Very cute. Very cute.
0: Hey, Q99, go ahead.
3: Okay, funny pet name. Years ago, when Guardian of the Galaxy first came out, we had a dog that found a kitten up in a tree. So naturally, we named the cat Groot.
0: Oh, Groot from the movie.
1: Oh, okay. Very good.
3: Groot from Guardians of the Galaxy.
1: Thank you.
0: So we got a text here, 81944. My childhood dog's name was Fitty.
1: Fitty.
0: F-I-D-D-Y. Like $50, because that's what we paid for him. So the dog's name was Fitty.
1: I thought it was going to be 50 Cent. I didn't know where we were going there. I like that.
0: Q99.
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1: Today again, near record highs, around 93 degrees. The forecast high today could be a little warmer in some areas. Tomorrow, more of the same. A little better chance of some rain showers in the forecast for Wednesday, but back into the 90s. 70 right now at Q99.
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0: Q99, what's your dog's name?
1: My dog's name is Farley, named after the late, great Chris Farley.
0: Okay, how about you?
2: I got Chitty, like Chitty Chitty Bang Bang, and then we got Dipstick.
3: Dipstick.
0: Name your dog Dipstick.
3: Dipstick. That's fantastic.
0: No Way News coming up. Ellie Goulding now. Q99.

0: busted by a pet parrot.
1: Wait a minute. Do tell.
0: No Way News on Q99. We got a home robbery. Two guys break into a house, steal some stuff, get away. But one of the two got caught. Why? During the robbery, the two guys were arguing with each other, and one of the guys kept using the other guy's real name. Let's say it was David.
1: Okay.
0: All right. David, you're so dumb. Wipe off those fingerprints, David. Golly, David, I don't know why I rob houses with you.
1: I don't. I made a poor choice in partners. All right.
0: When the police showed up to take the report, there's a pet parrot that lives at the house, and the pet parrot wouldn't stop screaming the name David over and over.
1: Oh, wow.
2: No way.
0: Investigators checked local records for a known offender by that name.
1: That narrows it down.
0: Found him living just a couple of blocks away with the stolen goods.
1: Singing like a bird. Look at that. That's getting it done right there. Good job, Officer Parrot.
0: Q99, good morning.

0: funny pet names this morning on Q99. Our text number is 81944. A couple of texts that have come in. When I was younger, my mom was obsessed with Olivia Newton-John, so we had a dog named...
1: Physical?
0: Xanadu.
1: Oh. Greece? No, okay, that's fun.
0: Sharon in Bedford has Han, Yolo, and Chewbarca.
1: Oh, they're cute.
0: Got a text from the 434. Husband wanted a pit boss smoker, but bought the kids and I a dog instead. The dog got named Smoker.
1: Smoker. Okay. He got a smoker, just not the one he initially wanted.
0: But she says, don't worry. He got his pit boss, too.
1: Okay, good. That's terrific. Those are fun names.
0: Olivia Dean on Q99.

0: Q99. Oh, get a load of the name of this cat.
1: So my grandson got to finally pick out the orange cat that he wanted at the Humane Society, and he got to name it, but he has no imagination. So the first thing he saw on the counter was a cup of water. The cat's name is Cuppa Water. CUPPAWATER. Cuppa Water.
2: We could not
1: talk him out of it.
3: Cuppa Water.
0: So, that's fantastic.
1: So we call him Cuppa.
3: That's cute.
0: Thank you
3: very much.
1: You're welcome.
3: Wow.
1: Bye-bye. Have a great day.
0: You too. Thanks.
3: Thank you.
1: Thanks.

0: Think about what you were doing when you were 10 years old. The types of things you were doing.
1: Okay.
0: And then get a load of this.
2: I'm feeling good. Let's make it a habit. Q99's Feel Good on the 50s.
0: We got a 10-year-old boy in Brownsville, Texas, that saved up money to buy a 3D printer. And now he's making things and selling them at a local store and has started his own company.
1: Wow.
0: So he had this idea. He told his mom, I want to get a 3D printer and start making things that I can sell. His mom says, well, I think that's a great idea, but you need to save up your money to buy your own 3D printer. I'm not just going to buy it for you. So she encouraged him to work and save.

0: Save it, save up for it. 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And he taught himself how to create custom designs by watching online tutorials. Wow. He makes things like keychains and can openers. He's already made about a $1,500 profit and has purchased two more 3D printers. So he's got three of them that he's using all the time and has a deal with the local store to sell his items. And he says, I just like doing it because I want to invest in a house for my mom and me when I get older.
1: What?
0: So think about what you were doing at 10.
1: Yeah. Right.
0: And this kid's rocking it out with 3D printers and businesses.
1: It
0: and
1: wasn't
0: things.
1: That. I know I wasn't doing that. That's amazing.
0: Feel good on the 50s on Q99.
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0: 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Brainbuster next on Q99.

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3: Brain Buster question today. 3/4 of pet owners. 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Win the Brain Buster this week. 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They've sold over 120 million records.
4: Whoa.
3: They are coming to the Pantheon at Caesars Virginia in Danville this Friday night. We got tickets for the winner this morning.
4: Okay, so three quarters.
3: 3/4 of pet owners say they have more than one of these. What is it?
4: 389-0099.

0: No Brainbuster winner yet. Keep trying. Want to win those Chicago concert tickets on Q99. Today's hits, yesterday's favorites. We are WSLQ. Roanoke, Lynchburg, in the New River Valley. It is 8:03. I'm Dick Daniels.
1: Good morning. I'm David Page. Got news for you. Breaking overnight, Lynchburg police say they're actively investigating a shooting at the Millwoods Apartments off Graves Mill Road. No word on injuries, but the Lynchburg police say at the scene there is no threat to the community, but that investigation continues. Roanoke City Police responding to the report of a shooting at a parking lot yesterday early morning, Peters Creek Road Northwest. Officers located a man with non-life-threatening gunshot wound, but no arrests have been reported. Roanoke City Public Schools reconsidering the use of online learning platform Canvas after a massive cyber attack exposed student information earlier this month. About 7,000 Roanoke middle and high schoolers use that platform. No specific alternative has been identified. It's been about a year since Roanoke raised the meals tax by 1%. The city has collected more than $6.4 million in meals tax revenue in the first 3 months of this year. The meals tax increase set to sunset in June of next year. Today is Plant Something Day. And if you're like me and not really a green thumb, maybe you plant a kiss on your significant other.
0: Oh, you know, okay.
1: Plant something. We'll go with that because I'm not very good with plants. And finally, off we go to North Carolina State University. And, of course, the graduation season. And at North Carolina State, they had their commencements underway. And one of the commencement speakers at North Carolina State at the College of Textiles was Anil Coker, and he was given his speech on how to be a good citizen and what to do with your degree and all of these things when he announced to the crowd that he was going to pay off all of the student loans for every single graduate in the College of Textiles this year.
0: Wow.
1: It wiped out a debt for 176 bachelor degree recipients and 26 master degree recipients. He made the generous donation in honor of his father. His father immigrated from India 80 years ago to study textile manufacturing at the exact same university, North Carolina State University, and he did that for them, and that's a very, very generous.
0: Wow.
1: That's a very generous move right there. Don't get used to that, college graduates, that's going to be happening throughout your life, but it's nice that it happened to these kids. Wow. Q99 weather. High temperatures today, again, back in the 90s, near record heat today. Overnight lows tonight down upper 60s to around 70 degrees. Do have a slight chance of showers tomorrow and still hot temperatures, low 90s, the forecast high for Wednesday. Currently at 70 in Roanoke, 65 Lynchburg, 63 in the New River Valley. Breaking news, weather, traffic, when it happens on Q99
0: traffic. There is an accident on 81 southbound in Botetourt County. Mile marker 158, and it has both lanes blocked, the southbound lanes. Looks like traffic is starting to get by on the right-hand shoulder, and this is between Troutville and Buchanan. 81 south, mile marker 158.
1: The Brainbuster question, three-quarters of pet owners say they have more than one of these. What are we talking about?
0: You can roll these answers out.
2: Hi, is it leashes? Is it food bowls?
3: Pet beds.
4: Is it food bowls? Dog collars.
0: None of those?
1: No.
0: Okay. Let's keep working on it.
1: Let's go.
0: Win the Chicago tickets. 389-0099. 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

0: 1999. Prince on the Q99 playlist, and we got a Brain Buster winner.
1: Here we go. Three quarters of pet owners say they have more than one of these. What?
2: Is it that they have more than one pet?
1: That's not it. Thank you.
2: Hey, is it their favorite walking trail?
1: Nope, that's not it. Thank you.
3: Is it pet nicknames?
1: That is the right answer.
0: Pet nicknames.
1: The nickname for your pet. Three quarters of pet owners say they have more than one nickname for their pet. You're a winner. Congratulations.
3: Thank you.
1: What's your name?
3: Chuck.
1: Chuck, where are you calling from, Chuck?
3: From Salem.
1: In Salem. Chuck in Salem, congratulations for you. We got the tickets this Saturday night, or this Friday night, excuse me, Chicago, Rock and Roll Hall of Famer Chicago at the Pantheon at Caesars, Virginia in Danville. Congratulations to you, Chuck.
3: Sounds great.
0: Hey, got a few tickets still available for that concert Friday night. Check it out with Q99. We'll have more tickets the rest of the week. I had three King Charles Spaniels, Cavalier right. King Charles Spaniels, Isabel, Abigail, and Tess. Isabel was Belly Bunches of Oats. Abigail was the Abinator. And Tess was Tutti Frutti.
1: Tutti Frutti. Yep. There it is.
0: She was like always it. Fresh and fruity.

0: 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Starting your day with a smile and a fresh cup of comedy.
1: Hey, here comes Tom Papa this morning on having kids in the house.
2: So you have these kids, they take up the whole house, and then before you know it, they're on their way out. And they don't even remember the first 5 years that you did all that stuff for them. They have no memory of it. Then the last 4 years are just trying to get away. So you get, 8 years in the middle? I'm not sure it's worth it. I told my daughter before she left, just so you know, I did all of this for you. I did all of this for you. I didn't want this house. I didn't want to live in this town. I didn't want any of these animals. I don't even have friends anymore. All my friends are your friends' parents. I did this all for you. And now you're going to go? I should go. You can have it all.
1: 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Today's hits, yesterday's favorites. Good morning.

0: phone.
1: 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Today's hits, yesterday's favorites. We are already into the Q99 All Music Hour.
2: We have high temperatures today into the 90s once again. Very, very hot. Near record heat. More of the same tomorrow. Slight chance of showers for Wednesday. 73 now at Q99.
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1: 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Q99.

and this town's lost its faith. 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
1: It's doing really really well.
0: It really is. Q99 traffic. There's an accident on 81 southbound at mile marker 158, and it's backed up quite a bit. Traffic is getting by on the shoulder. It's right there in front of the Troutville rest area. 81 south, mile marker 158.
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Q99, today's hits, yesterday's favorites, and Dollywood season passes. 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Listen for the Dolly keyword that we'll announce in two songs on Q99 for an opportunity at Dollywood season passes. Well, our local baseball teams with new names are playing each other this week. 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
3: We give out keywords, Dolly words, at 9, 11, 1, and 3 all this week. Then at the end of the week, one person will be selected for season passes to Dollywood from Q99. Today's hits, yesterday's favorite.

We're working on a special playlist for this weekend on Q99. Memorial Day weekend, starting at 2:30 this Friday, going through Memorial Day Monday. 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

0: Hi, this is Q99. Oh, the next big show at the new Lynchburg Amphitheater at Riverfront Park is Thursday evening. ZZ Top and Dwight Yoakam.
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0: Lumineers on the Q99 playlist. Today's hits, yesterday's favorites, and the most music for the workday.
1: High temperatures today, up back into the 90s again today. More of the same tomorrow. Tomorrow's a little chance of some passing showers. Currently, it's warmed up to 77 right now at Q99.
0: Okay. Hey, what was that latest Dolly keyword?
1: We got it right here. It was pass. P-A-S-S is the keyword this hour. 81944. Text that keyword pass for your chance at passes to Dollywood.
0: Season passes to Dollywood. And more of those keywords on the way. 11, 1, and 3 today on Q99. Our afternoon buddy Danny Myers in at 3 today, and a little after 5 o'clock, his Big Fat 5 contest. Oh, we love that. He's giving away tickets, rather, gift certificates for the annual Lebanese Festival in Roanoke that's going on the weekend after Memorial Day.
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Q99, today's hits, yesterday's favorites. Good morning, I'm Joey Self. The heat is on this afternoon. Sunny today with a high at about 96. If you're out and about today, be careful. 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

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Got another Dollywood keyword on the way at 11 o'clock. Your opportunity to get entered in and try to win some season passes to Dollywood. 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

0: 299, today's hits, yesterday's favorites. Beginning tonight, running through Sunday, the Hill City Howlers will be hosting the Salem Ridge Axe for some Carolina League baseball. 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

0: 99 is WSLQ, Roanoke, Lynchburg, and the New River Valley. Here is your new Dollywood season passes keyword.
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2: 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R-I-D-E, ride. 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You entered in to win those season passes to Dollywood. 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Q99, here's Espresso, Sabrina Carpenter.

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And we're going to have fun throwbacks for you all weekend long. 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

Q99, today's hits, yesterday's favorites. The Dollywood keyword at 11 o'clock, if you missed it, it was ride. R-I-D-E, ride. Text the keyword ride to 81944 to enter into a pair of 2026 season passes to Dollywood. Again, the keyword is ride. And we have two more keywords today at 1 and 3. Q99.

Country 99, today's hits, yesterday's favorites, getting ready for the high-low jackpot on Q99, starting 1 week from today, the Tuesday after Memorial Day, and each weekday between 7 and 3, Q99 will take one caller, who will take one guess at the dollar amount of the current high-low jackpot, and after that listener guesses, we'll let you know if the guess was either high, low, or the correct amount. And after each correct jackpot guess, the listener wins that jackpot, and then we start all over with a brand new jackpot the next weekday morning. And each jackpot is a different money amount. Chance for you to be a big winner, and you're urged to keep track of all guesses to increase your chances of winning. It starts 1 week from today, the Tuesday after Memorial Day, Q99.

0: Q99, today's hits, yesterday's favorites. Looking ahead to Thursday, ZZ Top and White Yoakam. 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
1: 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Danny Myers, afternoons on Q99, has gift certificates for the annual Lebanese Festival. 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
2: 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Today's hits, yesterday's favorites.

99, today's hits, yesterday's favorites. Good afternoon. I'm Joey Self. So glad you're with us today. Stay cool. It is a hot one out there this afternoon. Q99.

Q99, today's hits, yesterday's favorite, sunny day today and hot, 96. Partly cloudy tonight, 68, and a 40% chance of showers or storms tomorrow. Otherwise, a mix of sunny clouds and a high at 94. We're cooling down by Thursday with more showers and storms on the way.

What's going on, Danny, with you in the afternoon on Q99 today? I want to know your old moment. You're young, but occasionally something happens that you go, oh, God, am I turning into my parents or my grandparents? That's going on just after 4 o'clock. Also, a big fat five, your daily quiz game today on Q99.

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Q99, today's hits, yesterday's favorites. Keep it on Q99 this week for your opportunity to try and win some season passes to Dollywood. All week long, we're announcing Dolly keywords 9, 11, 1, and 3. You text them to us, you'll be entered to win. And then at the end of the week, one winner is going to be selected to win a pair of season passes for Dollywood. Here's Third Eye Blind, Q99.

0: 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Memorial Day Monday, this Monday, the Memorial Day ceremony at the National D-Day Memorial in Bedford, honoring the fallen. 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

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I want to know your old moment. 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

0: Q99, today's hits, yesterday's favorites. Man, it's going to be hot this afternoon. Already is. Sunny today, mid to upper 90s. Partly cloudy tonight, 68. Another hot afternoon tomorrow with a high of 94 with a mix of sun and clouds and a 40% chance of showers and storms. By Thursday, the showers and storm chance, that'll go up to about 90%. But we cool down to the 70s.
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1: Q99, today's hits, yesterday's favorites. Stay right where you are. Danny Myers coming in at 3. He's also got the next Dollywood keyword at the top of the hour. Q99.

0: Live is WSLQ, Roanoke, Lynchburg, and the New River Valley. 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
3: Eagle. The keyword is eagle. Text it now to the number 81944, and that makes you a finalist for season passes to Dollywood given away this week. Text eagle to 81944 on Q99.

We got a big show. We're just plugging in. We're just getting warmed up. Commercial free. The All Music Hour later on. Big Fat Five. I've got $25 good for the 25th annual Roanoke Lebanese Festival, which is going on next weekend, St. Elias Catholic Church on Cove Road. You want to go? Big Fat Five, just after five on Q99.

A bit of throwback Lion King action from Elton John. Q99, a full hour commercial free, is on right now. A few clouds tonight, 68. Another hot day tomorrow, 94. It's 95 now. I am.

What is going on? Welcome, friend. It is Danny Myers on Q99. You know every day is a holiday between 3 and 7 in the afternoon. What are we celebrating today? 81944 is my text number. What are you celebrating today? Let me know. It is National Pack Rat Day. Are you somebody that has a hard time letting things go? I'm the opposite. I'm a purger. I'm a pack purger or a purge rat day. What's the animal that purges everything that doesn't hang on? Because rats, they hang on to things. That's why they call it a pack rat. They're always dragging things into their den. I'm the opposite of that. I'm really, like, even just talking about it makes me want to take a carload to the Goodwill this weekend. It's also hanging out day. So we're doing that all day today. We're celebrating that. Before 4 o'clock, I do have a viral gem for you. And it focuses on something you don't like that everyone seems to love. There's a particular singer that doesn't like something that we all love. Some of us are very passionate about it. Get ready to be outraged. Next to Q99.

0: And I'll write your name.
1: You like what you like, but there's something you don't like that everyone else does, and they judge you for rejecting it, like ranch dressing. Viral Gem next at Q99.

0: don't like something that everyone else seems to love.
1: Right.
0: Danny Meyer's Q99, the viral gem. And when you admit how you feel, people sometimes react in a certain way. Singer Kane Brown does not like ranch dressing. I know, you heard, Bird Turd. And this is what happened when he was chatting with Entertainment Tonight.
2: I feel like people are just, I don't know why they're fixated on ranch.
3: Do you mean to tell me, like, you won't have ranch with pizza? Like,
2: no,
3: it's...
2: Oh, that's nasty. No, so that is nasty.
0: I do agree with that. I don't understand. The pizza's got enough going on. You don't need to add sour dairy to pizza.
3: It's so good.
2: I remember in elementary school specifically, I saw a girl do that, and then she did it on her oranges after, and I think that's where I fell out of love.
0: Yeah, if you saw somebody eating ranch dressing on oranges, how do you know you grew up in the South? One of my classmates was putting ranch dressing on oranges. Yeah, viral gem, Kane Brown does not like ranch. Q99.
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You got a bit of money. You fly first class. You and the spouse and the kids fly coach. You okay with that? I'm okay with that. Danny Myers, Q99. Jessica Simpson's getting heat because that's what she does. I don't know, man. If I'm a kid, I'm just excited to be flying. I'm just excited to be on a plane. I don't have to be first class. Q99, this is Queen.

0: Danny Myers, Q99. Yeah, an old moment. Something that happened that made it clear. Oh, yeah. Oh, yeah. Time is moving on, isn't it? You can text A1944. You can send me an open mic on the Q99 app like Corey and Roanoke.
1: Love listening to you, Danny. I was at Kroger and said out loud, strawberries are expensive this week. Talking to myself, like I just couldn't believe how expensive they were. So I said it out loud. Yeah. And that's when I knew all of the youth is gone from my body.
0: you just have those old moments where you're like, oh, my God, what was it for you? I was walking the dog earlier this morning and I just stepped hard and my back cracked and it still hurts. I didn't fall. I didn't miss a step. I didn't twist an ankle. I just stepped too hard with one foot and 81944 text yours. Elise in Lynchburg says, Danny, I sneezed and pulled a muscle in my neck. That was a sneeze. Yeah, sneezes are violent. A lot of people from sneezes. Zane and Clifton Forge. Danny, I turned down plans last weekend because they started at 8:30 p.m. Yeah, we have these little moments of clarity. What was yours, your old moment, or what's fun at 4chat is on Q99.
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0: had an old moment recently.
1: What's fun at four?
0: Of course, you're young and vibrant, but every so often.
1: What's fun at 4 p.m.?
0: Yeah, Danny Q99, if you're just tuning in. Yeah, I was walking the dog earlier, and I just stepped too hard with one foot in my entire back. It's all completely seized up from stepping too hard. What was your old moment? What happened to you, Emily?
2: Danny, I feel you. I bent down to pick up a sock over the weekend and my back made a noise I've only heard out of my dad. It wasn't even a big bend. It was like a 15 degree angle. And my body was like, we don't do that anymore.
0: Yeah, I guess I'm not walking anymore. I guess that's done. I guess I'm done because now I... Q99, what's fun at 4chat? She's a

Why? Why is it so hot so soon? Tanny Myers, Q99.68 overnight. Another hot day tomorrow. 94, some afternoon storms. Maybe break the heat a little bit. 93 now at Q99.

0: What do you do if you have coworkers that are just not pulling their weight?
1: If you don't love the situation, I'm going to make you love the situation.
0: Just not doing what you need them to do. Danny Myers, Q99, that's a situation. Anonymous listener friend, not Carla, writes me, Danny, please help me out. I work in an assisted living facility. There's always been an unspoken understanding that the newest employees handle the dirtiest and most unpleasant tasks until they paid their dues. I did it for years, dealt with some truly gross situations, but now there are several newer employees under me who are supposed to be taking over that kind of work. Problem is, they constantly dodge or claim they can't handle certain things, and somehow it always circles back to me because management would rather keep the peace than force the issue. I brought it up multiple times. Supervisors just shuffle responsibility around. Nothing actually changes. At this point, I'm seriously considering quitting. Would I be overreacting? 81944, text your thoughts. You can also send me audio on the Q99 app or call 540-389-0099. I don't think you're overreacting. I think you're just trying to stand up for what you know is right and what you deserve. And quitting is a really good option. I'll kind of go around and see if you got something better. The unfortunate thing is your negotiating power is when you come into a job, when they're trying to get you to take the job, and when you're ready to leave. So if you are ready to leave, you got something lined up, you can go back to the management and say, hey, I'm not doing this anymore. And they might do it. The problem is you're already there. And so you kind of know what you're getting into. The fact that you say it's an unwritten rule that this stuff is supposed to be the case. Clearly, they don't agree with that. And that's why they're continuing to make you do stuff you don't want to do. What say you? Maybe you've dealt with this in your job. Coworkers not doing what they're supposed to do. The situation on Q99.
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0: leaving her job.
1: If you don't love the situation, I want to make you love the situation.
0: She works in assisted living and has coworkers that are not pulling their weight. Should she leave? Charlotte in Martinsville's got this open mic on her Q99 app.
2: Hey, Danny, for this person, she is not overreacting. She's totally being taken advantage of. I worked as a CNA, and that work is so hard. If people are not pulling the weight, they need to get out. And she needs to maybe go to corporate if the local bosses are not doing what they need to do.
0: Okay, all right. I didn't even think about that. If you got a little tip line, you might be able to make a tip. But I do think looking for another job is an option as well. Bodie Moni, it's Billy Idol in the afternoon at Q99. Hey.

This would be interesting. How much have you had to drink today? I mean, just hydration, just water. Danny Myers, Q99. You know, people get obsessed about drinking gallons of water. Today's an easy day to drink. I'm thirsty all darn day when it's in the 90s, right? Big Fat Five, your chance to be elite and take our quiz next.

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Q99 and Danny Myers here with Virginia's biggest, fattest, juiciest quiz game. Play this week and $25 good at the Roanoke Lebanese Festival, which is next weekend at St. Elias Church on Cove Road. I mean, delicious. Get me kibbe. Feed me kibbe right now. Name and town of BFF to 81944 to get in line to play. And if you do get through all five levels of knowledge, you are on the wall of the elite. Like Whitney and Charlie, mother, daughter of Roanoke, did just yesterday. Also on there, Holly Withville, Danny and Bedford. Name

0: Q99 and Danny Myers with the Big Fat Five. It's Virginia's biggest, fattest, juiciest quiz game. It's the dynamic duo. It's the tag team, Karen and Amanda of Roanoke. Hello, guys. And if you remember, last time they were on, they did not do particularly well, even though they had the meeting of the minds. But today is a different day, Karen. It's a different day.
1: We got this, Karen. It is. And Amanda,
0: yes. Karen and I, before we got you on the speakerphone, we were talking about like corporate training and having to do those training sessions on the computer. And I was telling her, I am the bad one. I am like the one that gets put on emails trying to shame me into doing those training videos.
1: Isn't it terrible that they do that?
0: It's true.
1: Just call us out.
0: I know. They totally call you right out. If you wait too long, then you get sent out and you get shamed.
1: Yes.
0: But it doesn't really work on me, though, Amanda. I got to think it doesn't really work on you either.
1: It doesn't work on me at all.
0: I could tell that about you.
1: It doesn't work on me at all.
0: All right, guys. I do have your five levels of knowledge. They will increase in difficulty. As you know, if you get through all five, which I think you can do, you will be on the wall of the elite.
2: Woohoo!
0: Are you ready?
2: We're ready.
1: Let's go.
3: Level one.
0: First question. What Australian bear is known for eating eucalyptus leaves?
2: Koalas
0: rise. And we're going to get the level. This is the math question. We're going to get it out of the way. And I know you have it, or maybe one of you has it. What are the first three digits of pi?
2: Oh, 314.
0: That's exactly right.
3: Level three.
0: You didn't even need to consult with your teammate. You just went in. You were so confident. All right. Now, this one is either or. I think you can get it. Miranda Cosgrove became a star on which Nickelodeon show? Was it Big Time Rush or iCarly?
2: Oh.
0: One of them was all boys. So there's your hint.
2: Okay. Is it Big Time Rush?
0: No, that's the boy one. It's iCarly is the one.
1: I had no idea.
0: Carly sounds like a girl's name. I thought that was a big hint I was giving you there, but apparently.
2: I'm sorry. No apology.
0: No apology.
1: I had no idea.
0: All right, let's give you the. I know. That's what I said before we hit the air. I'm like, they're kind of hard questions today. I think you get this one. George Lucas was the screenwriter for Star Wars and what other movie series, also starring Harrison Ford?
2: Karen, I should know this.
1: A movie person.
2: I know. I should know this.
0: You should know it's Indiana Jones. Indiana Jones.
2: It was on the tip of my tongue.
0: And then level five, I think this one's really hard too, but do either of you cook?
1: Yes.
0: Okay. All right. Then you might know this. I need to know the name of the spice, which is made from stigmas of a flower that is the world's most expensive spice by weight. Starts with S.
1: Saffron.
0: Saffron is right. Yes! Saffron is right. So, man, you're building a base, and you're coming back soon.
1: We're coming back.
2: Maybe one day.
0: Karen and Amanda, I love you guys.
1: Thanks.
0: And I'm going to hook you up. I got a prize for playing, so hang on just 1 second. And if you want to get on the Big Fat Five, text your name in town and the letters BFF to 81944. Name in town and BFF to 81944. It's the Big Fat Five on Q99.

Maybe you can do your Memorial Day weekend this week while it's hot and sunny. It's this weekend, it's going to be cold and rainy. Still 91 at Q99 with the Beach Boys and Kokomo.

0: 80% of us say we feel resentful about planning dinner. You don't need to. 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

job. We've got a listener friend struggling with that. You can help her out in just a minute. It's Danny Myers on Q99. Next chance at Dollywood tickets tomorrow morning, 9 a.m. with Dick and Dave. It's Green Day now.

0: How do you know if it's time to leave a job?
1: If you don't love the situation, I want to make you love the situation.
0: Danny Myers, Q99, that's the situation. Anonymous listener friend, not Carla. She's kind of there, almost there anyway. She works in an assisted living facility, and it is the unspoken rule that the new employees are supposed to handle some of the dirtiest and most unpleasant tasks. She says she got a lot of coworkers that are younger, that are coming on, and they don't want to do that work. So she ends up doing it. She's brought it to her bosses. They don't do anything about it. Is it time for her to leave? Darcy, what do you think?
2: Oh my gosh, that's crazy. I would probably start looking. Yeah.
0: Start looking.
2: That's kind of disrespectful to her.
0: In that line of work, I think there's a lot of jobs in elder care. So I got to think you'll be... you know, if you just actually maybe even just tell them that you're looking, maybe they'll start appreciating you.
2: Right. Exactly. I mean, that's just crazy because they need to think about, like, what if that was their parent or
0: right.
2: their grandparent?
0: And I don't know how you get that instilled in these employees if the management is not doing it. So that's why I think you might have the tough call of actually leaving that job. 81944 text if you've got some help for not Carla, or if you've got something else you're struggling with, let me know. I'm on all the socials. Message me at Hello Danny Show.
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Just a few minutes. It is your chance to share your old moment. Something that happened to you that made a clear time is moving on, friend. Text me 81944 Big Fat 5. Your daily quiz also coming this hour around 6:50. Now the police on Q99.

make your coffee work better, make that caffeine give you a better jolt, they say grapefruit juice. So coffee with a glass of grapefruit juice, that's a harsh combination. A lot of acid there. It's Q99.

0: What was your old moment?
1: Q99. Danny Myers.
0: Of course, you are a young and vibrant person, but every so often you think something, you do something, something happens, and you go, am I getting old? Am I getting old? Like earlier today, I just stepped hard. I stepped too hard with one foot, I guess, because something happened in my back and I'm still suffering from just too hard of a step. Wendy, 540-389-0099. Wendy on the phone. What was your old moment?
2: Okay, so this happened at Christmas time in our office. And we were decorating the tree and they were playing music. And George Michael Last Christmas came on. And of course, you know, yeah, you're going to jam to that.
0: Right.
2: And I was talking to another coworker. We're like, yeah, George Michael. And there were two girls that were like, who?
0: No.
2: And I went, oh, I had to sit down. I was like, what? You don't know George Michael?
0: That is not okay.
2: That made my heart hurt too. And then I felt old.
0: You do sometimes. And that will happen. It'll sneak up on you. 81944, text yours, your old moment. Danny Myers in the afternoon on Q99.

0: old moment. I know you're a young and a vibrant person, but occasionally something happens. Steven in Lynchburg, thank you for sending me this open mic message from our Q99 app.
1: What's up, Danny? My old moment recently is, and I got called out right at the time this happened. I was so excited about our new vacuum. I even used the words, look at that suction. I used to be fun, and now I get excited about a vacuum.
0: You say, look at that suction! Q99. Thank you, Steven.

0: Q99 and Danny Myers with the Big Fat Five. It's Virginia's biggest, fattest, juiciest quiz game. It's the dynamic duo. It's the tag team, Karen and Amanda of Roanoke. Hello, guys. And if you remember, last time they were on, they did not do particularly well, even though they had the meeting of the minds. But today is a different day, Karen. It's a different day.
1: We got this, Karen.
2: It is.
0: And Amanda, yes. Karen and I, before we got you on the speakerphone, we were talking about like corporate training and having to do those training sessions on the computer. And I was telling her, I am the bad one. I am like the one that gets put on emails trying to shame me into doing those training videos.
1: Isn't it terrible that they do that?
0: It's true. It's true.
1: They just call us out.
0: I know. They totally call you right out. If you wait too long, then you get sent out and you get shamed.
1: Yes. Yes.
0: But it doesn't really work on me, though, Amanda. I got to think it doesn't really work on you either.
1: It doesn't work on me at all.
0: No, I could tell that about you.
1: It doesn't work on me at all.
0: All right, guys. I do have your five levels of knowledge. They will increase in difficulty. As you know, if you get through all five, which I think you can do, you will be on the wall of the elite. Are you ready?
2: We're ready.
1: Let's go. Level
0: one. First question. What Australian bear is known for eating eucalyptus leaves?
2: Koalas
0: rise. And we're going to get the level. This is the math question. We're going to get it out of the way. And I know you have it, or maybe one of you hasn't. What are the first three digits of pi?
2: Oh, 314.
0: That's exactly right. Level three. You didn't even need to consult with your teammate. You just went in. You were so confident. All right. Now, this one is either or. I think you can get it. Miranda Cosgrove became a star on which Nickelodeon show? Was it Big Time Rush or iCarly?
2: Oh.
0: One of them was all boys, so there's your hint.
2: Okay. Is it Big Time Rush?
0: No, that's the boy one. It's iCarly is the one.
1: I had no idea.
0: Carly sounds like a girl's name. I thought that was a big hint I was giving you there, but apparently.
2: I'm sorry.
0: No apology.
1: I had no idea.
0: All right, let's give you the. I know. That's what I said before we hit the air. I'm like, they're kind of hard questions today. I think you get this one. George Lucas was the screenwriter for Star Wars and what other movie series, also starring Harrison Ford?
2: Karen, I should know this.
1: A movie person.
2: I know. I should know this.
0: It's Indiana Jones. Indiana Jones.
2: It was on the tip of my tongue.
0: And then level five. I think this one's really hard too. But do either of you cook?
1: Yes.
0: Okay. All right. Then Amanda, you might know this. I need to know the name of the spice, which is made from stigmas of a flower that is the world's most expensive spice by weight. Starts with S.
1: Saffron
0: is right. Yes! Saffron is right. So, man, you're building a base, and you're coming back soon.
1: We're coming back.
0: Maybe one day. Karen and Amanda, I love you guys.
1: Thanks.
0: And I'm going to hook you up. I got a prize for playing, so hang on just 1 second. And if you want to get on the Big Fat Five, text your name and town and the letters BFF to 81944. Name and town and BFF to 81944. It's the Big Fat Five on Q99.
3: 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They're at the Pantheon at Caesars, Virginia in Danville this Friday night. Danny Myers, afternoons on Q99, has gift certificates for the annual Lebanese Festival. It's the weekend after Memorial Day at St. Elias Catholic Church in Roanoke. And it's Dolly Week.

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1: And we are back. More music now for Virginia's Blue Ridge. 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

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Delilah next.

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1: Good evening. Welcome to your Tuesday night. Thank you for being here with us tonight as we do our best to put things back into perspective for you. With all the craziness going on in the world, we want you to know that we're still going to be here.

0: Hi, Kristen. What can I do to add joy, happiness, peace to your night via the radio waves?
1: Actually, I've just been kind of depressed lately. My mom had passed away almost 2 years ago to the date, and I just really miss her. And we used to listen to your show all the time, and I just like a song in remembrance of her and the love that she just shared through me.
0: Tell me about your mom. Tell me three little known facts that you know that just made her all the more precious to you.
1: One thing, she is so witty. She just had a way with words, and I miss that so much. She was probably the best Mimi to my son and to her grandkids. She put forth everything into them and gave them everything they wanted. And probably another thing, I really kind of hate to say this, so I know you said something about the recipes, but my mom could make the best carrot cake in the world. And I miss that cake being made so much. It was probably one of the best things I looked forward to with birthdays and holidays was her making that carrot cake. And the family just loved it. It was the best. It was just absolutely the best. And I really want to try to make it one day, see how it turns out.
0: Yeah, why haven't you done that? We need to do that. Maybe for the anniversary of her passing, because your heart is going to be breaking. Sit there and eat a slice of cake that you baked, mom's recipe, listen to my show, and cry your heart out, because you know you're going to, because she wasn't just your mama, she was your best friend.
1: Thank you. I can't wait. I'm going to cry. I can't wait to cry now.
0: You have a great night. Thank you for calling. God bless you, honey. I wish I could give you a big mama bear hug right now and just remind you that she's just in the next room. Heaven is just a breath away. She's not far.
1: I get signs from her all the time, so I believe it.
0: All right. Go bake that cake.
1: Thank you so much. I'll send you a piece.
0: All right. You have a good night.

0: 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Tonight's Delilah's Dilemma is from someone who wishes to remain anonymous. She writes, "I feel so lost and I need some advice. I divorced my husband 2.5 years ago. We were married 20 years and we have 2 children. They are older teens now. Since my divorce, I have fallen in love passionately with a man who is amazing to my kids. I left my husband for many reasons. One being, I never had any passion for him. I never felt like we were one. We did our own things, and I grew further and further away. And I wanted more. I wanted to be loved. I thought it would be easy, this divorce. Huh, but boy, was I ever wrong. I still struggle with my decision of breaking up our family. I miss our family unit and the security of what I had. My dilemma is that I guess I love 2 men, but on such different levels. One, because he is the father of my children and we never fought. One, because of an incredible love and passion. I feel like soulmates, but all we do is argue a lot. I keep wanting to run back home and to be in my old life. Please, Delilah, help me find my path. I have lost my way. Thank you from Anonymous." Anonymous, I feel your heartache. I feel your struggle. I feel your pain. And I will share my words with you coming up next. 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
8: There's a

Tonight's Delilah's Dilemma is from a listener who wishes to remain anonymous, who feels lost. Divorced her husband 2.5 years ago after 20 years of marriage and now in love with a man, but arguing all the time. Dear Anonymous, here's my advice for you. Step back. It sounds like you jumped out of one 20-year, 2 decades of commitment relationship into another relationship without giving your heart or your children time to heal, time to process, time to untangle, if you will, the cords of your heart. You say you and your husband were not one. You both did your own things. But you were very much one if you lived together harmoniously with 2 children for 20 years. Passion may have been lacking, but respect was not lacking. So you need to step back and unplug from your ex-husband. I would not suggest that you go back to him and try to reconcile because, honey, that would be so unfair to him. You've broken his heart. You've ripped it out of his chest. And there is no way to put that back together. You would only be going back for selfish reasons because you're feeling lost. But you do need to go back and give yourself and your boys and your ex time to disconnect from each other and to start a new life, standing on your own 2 feet. So step back. If this new man is the love of your life and is going to be there for you, he will understand when you say, I need time to process. I'm not saying stop seeing him. I'm just saying don't try to rush into a new family unit when you have not yet fully withdrawn from your old family unit. Does that make sense? Even though it's painful for all of you right now, heartbreakingly painful, you will get through this.

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0: Hi, good evening. You've called the Delilah Show. Who is this?
1: Hi, Delilah. This is Robin. We had gotten cut off earlier.
0: We did. You were telling me how your husband has finally decided to get into recovery, say goodbye to the bottle. So is he doing an inpatient program? Is he doing outpatient? Like, what is he doing to change his life?
1: Oh, he's doing heavy intensive in care. He's been there for 2 weeks now, and he's going to be there for another week or so, and he's going to be doing outpatient care and everything like that, and we're just having a whole lifestyle change.
0: Good for him. Would you do me a favor when he gets home?
1: I sure will.
0: Would you tell him how proud I am of him? To turn your life around and to get rid of a habit when you're in your 20s is one thing. But when you've been living that lifestyle for decades, that is the hardest thing in the world to do. I'm so proud of him.
1: Yes, you and me both, Delilah. He's a true man. That's all I can say is my husband's a true man.
0: And it's never too late for a new beginning.
1: Exactly. Never too late.
0: Thank you for calling back. I'm so glad you made it back through.
1: All right, and thank you for listening to me, Delilah. You have a good evening.

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1: Come on in and make yourself at home. It's time for you to relax and unwind and unburden your heart. Stop worrying and start relaxing. Think about the one you love and why you love them. 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

0: Hi, welcome to the Delilah Show. Who is this?
1: Hi, it's Kelly. My daughter wanted to call you. She's 7.
0: What's your name?
2: Hensley.
0: Hensley. Welcome to the Delilah Show. You're 7. I have a granddaughter who's going to turn 7 in just a day. You guys are basically the same.
2: That's cool.
0: Do you like horses?
2: Yes.
0: She loves horses. What can I do for you, sweetheart?
2: Can you make my mommy a song?
0: I can do that. What do you want to tell mommy?
2: I love her.
0: You love her with your whole heart? Is she the best mommy ever?
2: Yes.
0: The very best? Does she make your heart so happy?
2: Yes.
0: I will play a sweet song for you.
2: Thank you so much.
0: Thank you.